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94.5 The Buzz. It's Allie. FIFA World Cup is underway. Got underway yesterday. Team USA will play their first match tonight. In fact, that is, what, an 8 o'clock start our time out in Southern California. I can pretty much guarantee that this band, Muse, are fans of the England national team. They'll play their first group stage match against Croatia coming up on Wednesday. 94.5 The Buzz. 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

get some free tickets for you to check out Motionless in White and Lorna Shore, Fit for a King, Static Dress. It's going to be an epic show. Yeah, all those bands. July 25th at Woodlands Pavilion. And I'm going to let you win your way in right now. 888-467-5945. Give me a shout. You're Cypress Hill. It's 94.5 The Buzz.

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Linkin Park dropped a teaser for a movie they've been working on. Johan of Linkin Park, anyway, has been working on. It's called Unshatter. You can look it up. And it's basically about them trying to move on, find their purpose and their way forward as a band after the death of Chester.

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Jet is going to be at House of Blues on September the 12th, and I happen to have some tickets for you. Jet is a phenomenal band to see live. 888-467-5945. You'll win your way in right now. Do it. ST.

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I mean, these guys are from Abilene. 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But Dexter and the Moonrocks are going to be at 713 Music Hall 2 weeks from tonight. 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

I mean, this could be a pretty exciting weekend sports-wise. Obviously, Team USA taking on Paraguay. That one's already underway. But regardless of how Team USA does in their first group stage match, I mean, we could have a Stanley Cup champion and an NBA champion this weekend. The Knicks are up 3-1, so that game 5 is tomorrow. If the Knicks win, it's over. And for Sunday, the Carolina Hurricanes are 3-2. Against the Vegas Golden Knights. So if they win on Sunday, that could be done. Both could be done this weekend. 94.5 The Buzz Sleep Theory.

like to say a very happy early birthday to one Mr. Rivers Cuomo from Anna Weezer, celebrating his 56th birthday tomorrow. Happy early birthday, Rivers. Here's Weezer now, 94.5 The Buzz.

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All right, NASCAR back in action this weekend, and Denny Hamlin is trying to go back-to-back-to-back. He won last weekend in Michigan, the weekend prior at Nashville, at the Poconos on Sunday. So he's going to try to three-peat. He's currently sitting second place in the points behind Tyler Reddick, who started the season on a heater. 94.5 The Buzz, breaking back.

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Seether's on it. Hoobastank, Hinder. 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

Bracket number one of the College World Series started today with two different contests. 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That's a 6 seed versus a 3 seed, and you're also going to get Alabama versus Oklahoma. 94.5 The Buzz. This is double elimination. 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

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Got that brand new Sublime title track off an album that came out today, and a ton more. It's coming up next on The Buzz. I'm on the

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1: I don't think I can think of a better way to kick off Friday than, you know, starting the weekend with an entire hour of all the best new music releases handpicked just for you. 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I got Sublime on the show tonight because they just released their new album. We're going to talk about that. Bridget Calls Me Baby. I got you Dirty Heads. Noah Kahan. Biba Doobie, Modest Mouse, Buffalo Traffic Jam. And if you're thinking like, hey, I don't know all these bands, I will tell you that's kind of the point of the show. So hang out. I want to introduce you to some new songs and make sure you chime in. Send me some talkbacks, especially as we're kicking off the show. I want you to check in tonight. Tell me your favorites. 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Send me a talkback. But look, let's kick off the weekend now. This band, they're called Cannons. The song is Starlight.

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1: New Sublime celebrating a new record just dropping today. That was actually the title track, Until the Sun Explodes, here on Emerging Alt. My name's Alex Mack with iHeartRadio, hosting this full hour of all the best new releases. And you know, stuff that even came out like kind of at the end of last year. Like this one from The Last Dinner Party. Honestly, since the record came out, it's been stuck in my head. So it's called Count the Ways.

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0: One of my favorite releases recently. That was The Last Dinner Party, their song Count the Ways here on Emerging Alt. It's from the record From the Pyre. You know, that gave us, like, This is the Killer Speaking, a bunch of those songs. So good. But let me know what you thought so far. You know, I want you to be a part of the show. You can chime in directly to me, right? 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Whenever you have a thought, like, it doesn't have to be a request. I like hearing, you know, when you like a certain song, or maybe you miss the band name, or, you know, want to hear about the tour dates I was just talking about. Let me know. Oh, again, open the app, tap the microphone button, send me that talk back. It comes right to me.
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Houston's rock and alternative. Bridget Calls Me Baby. That was her song Slumber Party on Emerging Alt. My name's Alex Mack. Really excited for, you know, summer coming up. And I feel like we're sort of curating a little bit of a vibe. Like, dude, I remember seeing Dirty Heads, this band, at like an outdoor festival, sitting outside in Richmond, Virginia. It just brings back such memories. And even though this is a new one, it still gives me those vibes. It's called One of Those Days. Yeah.

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My name's Alex Mack. This is your new music show. It's emerging alt nationwide with iHeartRadio, playing you all the best new releases. And it's so funny, I've been a little nostalgic today, I think. Kind of thinking about all the times I've like maybe seen these bands or first heard of them. Like, this guy Noah Kahan, obviously huge, right? I was very late to the party on Noah Kahan, and then I saw him at Hinterland, this music festival outside of Des Moines, Iowa. One of those shows where as soon as I was watching him live, I was like, I get it. I get why he's huge. This is his new one called Doors.

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Modest Mouse back with that one. Picking Dragon's Pockets on Emerging Alt. I'm Alex Mack. I always like kind of worry for Somber. He's young. I think maybe 21. And I'm just like, who hurt you so bad to write stuff like this? It's Homewrecker.

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Houston's rock and alternative. Dexter the Moon Rocks. That was Freaking Out on Emerging Alt. My name's Alex Mack, your host here with iHeartRadio. And I was just thinking about, like, all the records coming out. I mean, 2026 has been sort of nonstop with new music, but man, so excited. New Evanescence, the album Sanctuary. And Amy Lee just sort of talking about how music can be a safe place, especially like with how crazy and messed up the world is right now. Like, I really like that. This is off that new record right now. It's called Who Will You Follow?

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5: 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Lainey Wilson. Major Lazer. Muse.

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6: 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Many times there is separate insurance for the cab and for the trailer. 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

0: Offices nationwide, including Houston, Texas, and Orlando, Florida. While Morgan & Morgan will maintain joint responsibility, cases are likely to be referred to another law firm for primary responsibility.
1: Hey, this is George Lopez, and I want to take a moment to talk about cancer because it is no joke. 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
2: Your News Radio 740 forecast. Tonight, mostly clear, lows near 78. Tomorrow, mostly sunny, highs near 91.
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22: We have an accident this morning over on eastbound 80 freeway, blocking the three right lanes at Houston Avenue, as well as an accident on the west side that's blocking the off ramp from northbound 610 West Loop to the 69 Southwest Freeway. I'm Carson Parnell in the 24-hour traffic center.
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1: Iced Tea Day, huh?
0: Say it again.
1: Iced Tea?
0: Say it again.
1: Iced Tea?
0: Now you went out of your way to go Iced Tea.
1: Well,
0: you went because you knew I was checking out what you were saying over there. Do you take the time to say Iced Tea?
1: No, absolutely not. There's no time.
2: That's why you're talking about the rapper anyway. So.
0: Well, we could. We could talk about
3: gangsta.
1: That's what I was talking about.
0: ICE dash T. Poll question this morning. What is it? Iced Tea, Iced Tea, or what you're listening to right now, Iced Tea.
1: That's funny.
0: You're correct if you just call it Iced Tea.
1: Thank you.
0: You're all right. According to the dictionary, both are fine.
2: It's like ice water. You're going to say iced water.
1: Oh.
0: Well, you're supposed to. As a matter of fact,
2: I'm not going to agree with that.
0: As a matter of fact, it used to be iced cream.
2: I've heard that, and I always just laughed at that.
0: You would not be wrong if you called it iced cream. We've gotten lazy over the years, okay?
1: And shocking.
0: Lazy and just more common in speaking English. I mean, you ever heard like a proper like somebody from Britain talk? Like
1: actually
0: we have destroyed this English language.
2: We made it better.
0: So it just takes a little bit to enunciate that extra letter. And it kind of went away over time.
1: Mm-hmm.
0: Ice cream was originally iced cream. But it just sounds odd when you do that. So we just got a little lazy and the default spelling ice cream. Same thing happened with, it's not a box set. It's a boxed set.
1: Oh.
0: See what we did over the years?
1: Yeah, just getting lazier.
0: Skim milk. Uh-uh.
1: What was it?
0: Skimmed milk. It's skimmed milk.
1: Skimmed.
0: That's what they've done to it. It's skimmed milk. Wax paper? Waxed paper. That's what it is.
2: Waxed.
0: Whipped cream.
1: What's that?
0: Whipped cream.
1: Oh.
0: Whipped cream. So,
1: freaking me out.
0: So the same thing seems to be happening to Iced Tea right now. Poll question. OG Iced Tea is doing pretty good at 18%. On this National Iced Tea Day, 54% of you say Iced Tea, 27% say Iced Tea. You don't really. I can't imagine 57% of our audience really does take the time to go the Iced Tea.
1: Unless they're just being a smart aleck.
2: Probably, yeah.
0: You wouldn't be a smart aleck on National Iced Tea Day, would you?
1: Maybe. What day is it actually? Is it for the drink or the wrapper?
0: For the drink.
1: Oh, okay.
0: For the drink.
1: I wanted to properly celebrate.
0: Are you hating on the OG?
1: No, I didn't know. Are we celebrating him? Like, I should have worn a shirt.
0: Do not hate on the OG. But I can tell you right now, never once watched even one episode of Law & Order SVU. Never once. I've seen it. I've come across it. Never watched an episode.
1: You're missing out.
0: Not once.

0: Are you ready?
1: Once in a lifetime moments you'll have to see to believe.
2: So good.
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17: We have an accident this morning over on eastbound Katy Freeway, blocking the three right lanes at Houston Avenue, as well as an accident on the west side that's blocking the off-ramp from northbound 610 West Loop to the 69 Southwest Freeway. I'm Carson Parnell in the 24-hour traffic center.
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2: Yeah.
4: Like the country was pure.
2: Jim Croce's still alive.
5: I've got a name.
2: And Sandy,
4: problematic name,
2: is out in the yard, and she hears a bell. It's a truck. It's not the ice cream man. It's the knife sharpening truck. Sorry. It's the knife sharpening truck. A guy that would sharpen your knives and scissors. He'd ring a bell, and you could run out to his truck and get in line to have him sharpen your stuff. So she was in West Texas. She says, "Does anybody remember this? Phone lines are ringing. Whether you're calling us all nuts here, I don't know." Elizabeth, good morning.
6: Hi, I have a story.
2: Please, I want to hear it.
6: Okay, so I don't have this memory, but my kids will, because when we were living in the suburbs of Chicago, there was a man who would ride around on a cart, not a truck, and he would sharpen knives. And the way you would know he was on your corner was with the bell Sandy remembers, but also the advent of Facebook neighborhood group would say what corner he was on.
2: Somebody's driving That's around sharpening knives. What other personal services were offered by people just crazily driving around?
3: With the bell.
4: Would they clean your gun?
2: It's so specific. That's what kind of makes it humorous, because it's such a specific thing to do. But everybody needs
6: It is. And the kids would race out. The kids would race out.
2: I love it. Thank you.
4: With knives and scissors?
6: Well, they'd race out to watch him do it.
4: It seems bad to run out to the knife guy. We were always taught against that.
2: It'd be very exciting. I agree. I did not grow up like this. Ray, good morning.
7: Morning.
2: Knife sharpening locally in your neighborhood, guy ringing a bell, anything?
7: Yeah. Growing up back in the 70s of North Houston, you'd see a guy in an ice cream truck come by, and then later on during the week or sometimes you'll see a guy like once a week come down the road ringing a bell with a little sign on the side of his truck that says knife sharpening.
2: And do you remember ever using him?
7: No, I don't remember us ever using them.
2: Yeah.
7: But I remember seeing them go down the road.
2: Yeah.
7: And I've seen my neighbors use them, but I don't remember my parents ever using them.
2: Yeah, that would have been the same in my neighborhood. If the bell was ringing, that means he's done sharpening for the day. thank you, Ray. I appreciate it. I got about 15 emails all talking about knife sharpening.
3: No
4: Is anybody
3: way.
4: Like, my dad used to say, son, we sharpen our own knives like men.
2: Dan does this for a living. He's like, good morning, Rod. I work for the largest cutlery service in America. I've been doing it for over 30 years. The mobile knife sharpening you're talking about was definitely a thing about 30 years ago. My company does all the sharpening in a sharpening center now. And then, we used to get our knives sharpened at the restaurant, and a service would come and they'd drop them off.
3: Oh, okay.
2: You had, two sets of knives, and they would bring them.
3: The A1 and the B1, and
2: then
3: you'd rotate.
2: Yeah. And you would constantly be rotating.
4: That makes sense, because, you deal with that all the time.
2: So.
4: What is the wait time? Does he have one little stone that he's grinding stuff down on? I have a lot of questions with this.
3: Right.
2: How many,
3: the roadway.
4: Do you have is there a different one for scissors? Is there a different one for knives? Are there three guys in that van? Is it just one dude? Does it take 10 minutes to get done?
2: Were you ever 15, 20 people deep?
4: Yeah. Is it going to be horrible. Sorry, you're probably not going to make it. He's got to go.
2: Ray says, hey, Brother Rod, I grew up in North Houston. There was a guy who did sharpen knives. He'd roll through the neighborhood, and everybody, just like Sandy, saying the bell. There was ringing a bell.
3: You just knew.
2: Sandy's not crazy.
3: Bring it back.
2: Sandy, you're awesome. Thank you. I didn't know
4: about
2: this.
4: Dangerous.
2: I didn't know about it.
4: So dangerous.
2: That's a cool old memory. I can only imagine emails are going to be rolling in all day today now. After people listening to the podcast.
4: Could anybody not go play? Because he's like, I got to go out and get my mom's knife sharpened. Yeah, sorry. I'll come play baseball in a little bit. Number 9 in line.
2: You heard me mention the Republic Grill earlier today on the show. And I tell you, you're nuts if you haven't tried this place yet. This restaurant is so great. I've got $100 gift cards to give away.
3: Wait, that's so kind.
2: Yeah, I got $100. I've got a $100 gift card.
4: Yeah, sharp
2: right
4: knives
2: now.
4: There.
2: The sharpest
3: the knives
2: ever.
3: Knives wow. In all the land.
2: You know what? That nut job Terry is probably back there sharpening him right now. The owner.
4: He's
2: a nut. I wouldn't be surprised that Terry McBurney is there sharpening the knives this morning.
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10: 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Yordan Alvarez, a two-run bomb and a grand slam in the first inning. Longhorns baseball takes on Georgia in their College World Series opener tonight from Omaha. 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
6: The News Radio 740 forecast today calls for a mixture of sun and clouds and a high of 92.
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1: Easy breezy morning for you. You don't gotta play Read My Lips.
2: I'd rather play than take time.
1: Oh, you'd rather play?
2: Sometimes.
1: Okay, I didn't know that. That's good.
2: It's less stressful. Keeping the time, if you go over time.
1: Well, the last time you kept time, it was a nanosecond. I remember it.
2: Yeah, that's why it's stressful, man.
1: It is stressful.
2: I didn't even know what a nanosecond was.
1: I used to be the timekeeper in this game. It was the worst job ever.
2: You need to go back. It's Throwback Thursday. No. You need to go back to it.
1: No. Yeah. You do it. You're doing a great job. Jacob, good morning.
3: Good morning, Brother Rod.
1: Who's playing for you today?
3: Mo is playing for me this morning.
4: Hey.
3: Mo!
1: It's for a $100 gift card to the Republic Grill.
3: Oh, I'm so excited.
1: Oh.
4: Cornbread.
1: Oh, my God. The food there is amazing.
3: Mo, if you don't win, I'm going to cry through the cornbread.
4: Oh.
1: There you go. Yeah.
4: That's a lot of extra pressure.
1: He's going to starve to death.
4: I mean, I'm a carb girl.
1: Jen, good morning.
5: Good morning.
1: You got Alex over here playing for you.
5: Let's go, Alex.
1: Let's go, Alex. $100 gift card to the Republic Grill. She will also starve if you don't win.
4: Starve.
1: Okay. Somebody will starve to death.
4: Don't eat.
1: Okay. So just think of that when you're playing your game today. Mo, you're the returning champion?
4: Yes.
1: Who's going first?
4: I hear. I'm going first.
1: Don't say it like we know.
4: I'd like to go first.
1: You've been mixing it up a little bit.
4: I know. Everyone has an opinion.
1: All right.
2: They all stink.
4: Except for our own, right?
1: See me shuffling, Alex?
6: Every day I'm shuffling.
1: See me shuffling?
2: Vaguely, yeah. Vaguely. All I hear is paper moving, but I don't know what's moving.
1: Shuffling. I don't care who gets what
2: word.
1: She's
2: doing the Vegas casino shuffles, you know, where you don't, yeah.
1: Listen. Great words suggested today. Great words. Mo is... That's what you're listening to?
4: Oh, you can hear that?
2: Oh, we need you to put those on so we can start the game.
4: So loud, which is why...
7: That's the point of the game. Yeah.
1: All right.
4: Okay, I'm going in.
1: Mo is putting in the headphones. She will not be able to hear my voice. But
2: Wizard's
1: she will...
2: already texting saying we're late.
1: What? No, we're not. Yes, we are. Damn it. Yes, we are.
7: Wizard, you can't talk to us from outside the country, bud.
1: All right, this is for Jacob, who is on Team Mo. Mo can't hear me anymore. Here comes the words. Chili, 20 seconds.
2: Let's rock.
1: All right, here we go. Thumbs up.
4: Thumbs up.
1: Cool Karen sent this in. Tin Grin.
4: Tea Creek.
1: Tin Grin.
4: Titty Creek.
2: Yeah.
1: Tin Grin.
4: Teat.
1: Tin Grin.
4: Snake Creek.
1: Tin Grin.
4: Clean Creek.
1: Tin Grin.
4: Slim Creek.
1: Tin Grin.
4: Seam Creek.
1: Tin Grin.
4: What the actual heck is that?
3: Oh my gosh, I can already feel my stomach bubbling over here.
1: Okay. Jacob said he's starving.
4: Jacob.
1: I'm sure Metal Mouth would have been easier, but Tin Grin.
4: Oh no, that was not.
1: Tin.
7: Yeah, that's horrible.
1: Grin.
2: Hey, I like Titty Creek though.
7: Titty Creek.
4: Yeah. The way your old face is. When I said that.
1: Karen.
4: I was like, oh, obviously it's not that.
1: Karen.
7: I was raised there.
1: Next time, send in something with titty in it.
2: Yeah. I would drown there.
1: All right, here we go.
7: I would, yeah.
2: Or wouldn't.
1: Angela sent this in. Oh, I'm sure that was in Tin Grin was a response to my kid going to the orthodontist.
2: Oh.
1: All right, here we go. Thumbs up.
4: Thumbs up.
1: Angela sent this in. Here we go. Cream filling.
4: Cream filling.
1: Oh!
3: Nailed it.
4: Yeah, take your Tin Grin.
7: Eating a donut right now. Like, that's like two on the nose.
1: I shuffled them. You could have been eating a donut right now.
2: Cream filling at the TD.
1: And these donuts don't have cream filling in them.
4: They don't.
7: Yeah, but we talked about cream filled donuts. It's on mine.
2: Yeah, where are they at?
4: In my mouth.
1: He hasn't even gotten his words yet, and he's complaining.
7: I didn't want words.
1: You're getting them, three of them.
7: Maybe.
1: Jen's going to starve to death.

0: that the show is in the gutter.
1: Oh.
0: And it will continue in the gutter.
2: CC Top wrote a song about it.
0: It's been 22 years in the gutter. Why would we get out of there now? Uh-huh. All right, Nut Necklace. That really wasn't dirty. Yeah. It was the Buckeye necklace that I took a picture with.
1: When you were in Ohio last weekend.
0: Yeah, I said it was a nut necklace.
1: Yeah.
0: A Buckeye's a nut, right? Or a seed? I don't know what it is.
3: I don't know, but the Buckeye plant looks like a weed plant.
1: Does it?
3: To me, it does.
1: I don't know what a weed plant looks like.
0: I don't live in that space, Chili. I don't know either.
3: I did for 11 years in the hip-hop station.
4: I did, and I agree with Chili.
0: Michelle sent this in. She's been listening all week. Thank you, Michelle. Thumbs up.
2: Yeah.
0: Alex's turn.
3: Let's go, buddy.
0: Royal panties.
5: What?
0: Royal panties.
5: Royal pets.
0: Royal panties.
5: Royal pests.
0: Royal panties.
5: Royal pits.
0: Panties. Pigs. Royal panties.
5: I don't know.
0: Cool. Boy, he came out of the gate on that. And I thought, God, he's so close, he's going to get there.
3: Oh, he's going to hate the royals.
0: Some guy stole the royal panties, right?
3: Yeah.
0: In a fun fact.
3: For Queen Elizabeth? No, it wasn't Queen Elizabeth. It was some queen.
0: It was like Queen Elizabeth the First.
3: Huh.
0: He had a funny name, too.
5: Sorry, I'm not a pervert. I wasn't thinking of that.
1: The way he yelled that. Because he's got the headphones.
0: He needs this. He needs this.
3: She's a bad girl. Or a girl dad.
1: Yeah.
0: Jarrett. Sent this in.
1: Oh, no.
0: Jarrett.
3: It's got a lot of time.
0: Please. Make it easy, Jarrett. Thumbs up.
5: Let's get it over with.
0: Laser crotch.
5: What?
0: Laser crotch.
5: Laser crash. Laser trash.
0: Laser crotch.
5: Laser crotch.
0: Crotch.
5: Crash. Laser crash.
0: Laser crotch.
5: Pass.
0: Laser crotch. Does not get it.
1: Madonna, right?
0: The Madonna video.
1: Mm-hmm.
0: You said there was a bunch of lasers coming out of crotches.
1: Nether regions.
0: Mm. I think you said crotch.
1: I would never. You're right. You're right.
0: Laser crotch.
1: Laser crotch. Mm. Sorry, Alex. Alex is so mad.
0: Jen, on a scale of 1 to 10, how hungry are you?
6: I'm pretty flippin' hungry.
5: Yeah, I mean, head over to Chipotle. We're there to take care of you. It's very affordable. Tell them Alex Peace in.
0: Jacob. Jacob's the winner. What
1: Let's
0: are you giving
1: go.
0: Him?
1: Oh, $100 gift card is yours. Oh, we'll see you at the Republic Grill, Jacob.
7: I'm so excited. I'll send you all sorts of pictures.
1: Please.
7: I know nobody in the pit ever sends them, so I'll send you all the pictures from Republic.
1: Aww.
0: Do it, man. Do it. That would be great. Jacob, thank you so much. I mean, I'll tell you right now, the American Wagyu chicken fried steak is stupid.
1: He talks about it all the time.
0: So good. But the cornbread. I just want you to report on the cornbread. That's it. All right, dude?
7: All right.
0: All right. Way to go. Oh, really? We're back on time, Radio Wizard. Okay. Have a good time sightseeing while we're on time here.
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7: The News Radio 740 forecast today calls for a mixture of sun and clouds and a high of 92.
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16: Drivers, look out for that accident on the west side, blocking the off-ramp from northbound 610 West Loop to the 69 Southwest Freeway. And that accident also has the three right lanes closed over on eastbound Katy Freeway. That's at Houston Avenue. I'm Carson Parnell in the 24-hour traffic center.
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On face value, my love reads as a love song, but it's a song about hope. At the time, I was losing my mother and I just had my daughter, so there's a juxtaposition between the sadness and the happiness I was feeling. So

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0: All right, so you got an intro. You got instructions. All I need is some players here. Does anybody want to play this game? Hey, May, good morning.
1: Hi, good morning.
0: May, how are you?
1: I'm doing grand. How are you guys doing?
0: Grand. It's awesome. It's a great answer. Awesome. I'm so glad that you you chose to play this game today.
1: I've been trying to get on Hit the Post for a while, so I'm really hoping that I don't mess it up too bad.
0: So you really wanted to specifically play this game with us?
1: Yes.
0: Nice.
1: Yes.
0: Well, May.
2: Because you hear me suck, and you're like, I can do better than that.
0: Stray May, Shay May, okay. All Day May. You're Bay May. You're Bay May.
2: Bay May.
0: It's your Bay May.
2: Bay Bay.
0: Your Bay May.
3: Okay.
2: Got it. I'm obsessed. Actually.
0: May, you're going to be the DJ this morning. You're our Bay. You're our Bay May.
1: I'm going to try to be.
0: The song is All American Rejects. Or the band is All American Rejects. The song is Move Along. It's about 18 seconds long. And let me tell you, Alex is tough. Bay. He's
1: that's
0: tough.
1: Hard, yes.
0: If you step on those lyrics,
3: just
0: man.
3: Just don't go over the post. If you hit the post, you're good.
0: Make it sound so easy.
2: It's not easy.
3: Okay? The name of the game.
0: All right. So you're
1: I do get the premise.
0: It's better to lay up short?
3: Yeah.
2: Always.
0: Okay.
3: Not too short.
0: It's your Bay May. On 94.5 The Buzz. Are you ready to show us what you got?
1: Yeah.
0: I can't wait. I'm so happy that you wanted to play this game. It's your Bay May. Hit the post. You're on.
1: Hey, y'all. It's your girl, Bay May. And who am I hanging with? I'm with Rod Ryan and the whole gang here on 94.5 The Buzz.
0: Yeah.
1: We have a song that Mo is kind of not too sure of, but it's kind of a classic. It's the All-American Reject with Move Along. So let's take a listen together.
2: Holy moly, May. You were made for this game.
0: May. Yes. May Day. May Day. Wow.
1: Woo.
0: I was so caught up in listening.
2: Yes.
0: She didn't traditionally end with 94.5 The Buzz.
2: You don't have to.
4: There's no rules about that.
0: Did she identify what station she was on?
3: She said she's hanging out with the Rod Ryan show.
2: I heard
3: and
2: that.
3: The whole crew. Which I know.
0: Was there a 94.5 The Buzz in there?
3: Look, man, I blacked out. It was such a good job.
0: Okay. All right.
3: She was fine.
1: I feel like I did.
3: I think she did too.
0: May, you did good.
2: I think you did good.
0: You did really, really
3: well
0: good.
3: Well done. That's going to be hard to beat.
0: Okay. Really, that's coming out strong.
2: Oh, geez.
0: Okay. Everybody's got their own paper here.
2: Mm-hmm.
3: Okay. Do we just end it now?
2: No.
0: Becky.
3: Let's see.
0: Becky wants to play. Becky the Trekkie. Becky
2: no,
0: the Techie. Brecky with Becky.
2: Oh, my word.
0: Brecky with Becky. It's the morning show.
3: Oh, my God, Becky. Look at that butt.
2: Look at her butt.
0: Hey, Becky, good morning.
5: Hi, good morning.
0: What was for Brecky this morning, Becky? Did you eat something?
5: I had coffee.
0: That's not
2: good, girl.
0: Nutritious Brecky. That's not a good Brecky. You need to eat some food. You need some sustenance.
3: Sustenance.
2: I liked
3: sustenance.
2: It the first time.
0: You need something more than coffee, Brecky with Becky. You want to play Hit the Post?
5: I do, yes.
0: Okay.
3: You're nervous. You just heard.
0: Could you hear your Bay May?
5: I sure did.
0: Kind of killed it. Did she say the buzz? Did she say 94.5 The Buzz in there? I don't know if she did or not.
5: I think she did.
2: Okay.
0: She was great. She was great. You get the same song. It's the All American Rejects. The song is called Move Along.
3: Just do what she did.
0: Intro is 18 seconds long. It's time for Brecky with Becky.
2: Mm-hmm.
0: So stupid. Are you ready, Becky?
5: I'm ready, yes.
0: Okay. You got this. No one's listening. All right. It's time for Brecky with Becky in 3, 2, 1. You're on.
5: Good morning, H-Town, and happy Cat Tuesday. It's time for some Brecky with Becky.
0: Yeah.
5: Don't forget to monitor the Rod Ryan care show store opens.
0: Yeah.
5: We are raising money for Fat Packs, but now we have Move Along by All American Rejects on 94.5 The Buzz.
0: Tell you. Here's what happened.
2: What happened was
0: I'm in C, Alex.
6: No. I got it.
0: Okay. Becky went just a little long.
2: She did. She
7: and she was killing it.
2: She was really doing a great job.
7: She was slaying.
0: Now, I'm not saying it doesn't absolutely ruin it for me.
3: It's not hitting the post.
0: You mentioned the charity. You're awesome.
2: Yeah.
0: Brecky with Becky.
2: Yeah. It made me feel good.
0: Made me feel great.
2: How did it make the All-American Rejects feel that they got stomped on?
0: Becky, you don't go anywhere. You stay right there.
2: Okay. Rejected. I hate you. Okay.
0: That's not an automatic out for me.
2: Okay.
3: It's called Hit the Post, not Go Over the Post.
2: We have one more contestant.
0: It's the coolest name, though. Brecky with Becky. Okay.
3: Maybe. Maybe that.
2: Maybe it is.
3: All right.
0: Where's that from? Bluey? Brecky?
3: Bluey is Brecky. Yeah, Brecky. They say in Australia.
0: All right, we got Ryan. Ryan, good morning.
8: Good morning. How are you doing?
0: I'm doing great, man.
2: I'm actually dying. Ryan.
0: Ryan. The Mayan ruins. Ryan the lion.
2: Ryan and Dian. Ryan and Ryan.
8: You've heard them all just like me.
0: If I'm Ryan, I'm dying.
3: Ryan really trying.
2: If you ain't Ryan, you ain't trying. Sorry. I apologize for that one, Ryan.
0: Okay, we got anything that sticks here?
2: Nope.
0: We got nothing sticking on Ryan.
3: Ryan, you brought it.
2: There we go.
0: That doesn't even make sense. Brecky with Ryan.
2: Bay, Ryan.
0: Ryan, let's go. Are you ready to do this? You going to show these girls how to do this game?
8: I'm going to try.
0: Okay.
3: He's like, I don't know how to respond
2: confident
3: to you guys now.
2: Ryan.
0: I need you coming in like a lion. All right? Ryan.
2: Coming in like a lion.
0: The song is All American Rejects. And you're going third. I expect this to be amazing. Okay? You can hear the girls, right?
8: Yes, sir.
0: You heard them. All right. Okay. So I expect this to be amazing. I need you to nail it. I need you to hit the post. All American Rejects, Move Along.
8: All right.
0: He's coming in like a lion. This is Ryan. In 3, 2, 1. Oh, you're on, baby. Go.
8: Coming in like a lion, this is Ryan with the Rod Ryan Show on 94.5 The Buzz. Hey, it's a crisp high of 92 outside, but for us, it feels good. But for the World Cup guys, they can't handle it.
0: Okay.
8: But what we're going to do is we're going to move along with the All-American Reject here on 94.5 The Buzz.
2: I really liked Ryan.
7: He was killing it.
2: So
0: you
2: good.
0: You were killing it. You were topical. You were talking.
7: 21 second song. Come on.
0: You were, you were talking about things that were happening.
2: Yeah.
0: I love the World Cup reference.
2: Jokes.
3: There's stuff I had said earlier, so I really like that.
2: Reference.
0: You did come in like a lion.
2: Uh-huh.
0: Ryan, you came in like a lion. Don't go anywhere. You
3: more
0: stay
3: like
0: right there.
3: Scar, maybe.
0: Stop.
2: Ouch.
3: Specific lion.
0: Okay.
3: Maybe Mufasa with the stampede.
2: Stomped all over him, didn't they?
0: It's time.
7: Is it time?
2: I don't think there's... Okay.
7: Are we doing this?
0: We are.
7: Okay. We have to have the conversation?
0: We have to talk about it.
2: All right, let's talk about it.
0: He came in like a lion.
2: Mm-hmm.
0: His name is Ryan. Does anybody have him as their winner?
2: We do not.
3: I loved everything he was doing. I loved what he was doing.
0: The topicality of the things that he was saying.
2: Did you have him as a winner?
0: No.
2: Okay.
0: You're Bay May.
2: Mm-hmm.
0: Who went first?
2: You're Bay May.
0: Your Bay May went first, and then Brecky with Becky. Brecky with Becky. Maybe we should have gone with the techie. Maybe we should have gone high techie Brecky. High techie
2: no,
0: Becky.
2: I don't think so.
3: High techie Brecky Becky.
0: Does anybody got Becky as their winner?
3: Unfortunately not.
0: Mo?
2: I don't.
0: I do not have Becky as my winner.
2: She got second place.
3: I fell in love at first sight.
0: You're
3: first
0: Bay
3: tier
0: May.
3: This morning.
0: You're Bay May.
3: It was our Bay May.
2: Our Bay May. Our Bay May. Our Bay May. Our Bay May.
0: May.
9: I'm just honored to make Alex proud. I'm very honored to make him proud.
2: It doesn't happen often.
3: Some of the most incredible radio I've ever heard in my entire life.
0: I mean, he's like Simon Cowell 15 years ago.
2: Exactly.
0: Like meme judge. Not like he likes everything. He's still like
3: getting like
0: meme Simon Cowell.
2: Oh, wow.
0: Bay May is the winner today. Mm-hmm. What are you giving her?
2: Sister, woo-hoo! I've got a pair of tickets for you for Breaking Benjamin and Chevelle. They're going to be in the Woodlands October 10th. I hope you have the best freaking time.
9: I appreciate it. Thank you guys so much.
2: She's been wanting to play that game.
0: Way to go.
9: I've been so happy.
0: That's the game you wanted to play, and you kicked ass at it.
9: Yes.
0: Great job today.

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2: The News Radio 740 forecast today calls for a mixture of sun and clouds and a high of 92.
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26: Drivers, be aware of an ongoing accident blocking the three right lanes on eastbound Katy Freeway.
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1: And Elon Musk got even richer because apparently $2 trillion wasn't enough. I'm John Clay Wolf, broadcasting from the middle of absolute nowhere, the W6 Ranch in Bosque County, Texas. Just don't ask. It is what it is. Coming up this morning, sex, drugs, rock and roll, cars, bad decision, questionable advice, and we are absolutely not woke.

0: That Knicks game was a son of a bitch.
1: Oh, it was awesome.
2: Man.
1: It was amazing.
0: You know, it was interesting. I was sitting in Philly with Paulie. Watching the game. Was that Wednesday night?
2: Correct. Yeah.
0: Yeah. And that's a whole other story in itself. But I forgot about the hatred in Philly fans. So they hate the Knicks.
1: Mm-hmm.
0: Phil, you know, you would think like Dallas people like the Spurs because we're Texans. And you would think that, like, Northeasterners like their team.
2: Sure.
0: Philly's like, oh, we're going to go with the Knicks because they're
2: neighbors.
0: Yeah. It's actually opposite.
1: Yeah.
0: He made a comment that was a little shocking to me and reminded me that we were in Philadelphia. Mm. In the middle of this game, he said, and took all the Knicks out right now.
2: Dang.
1: Jeez. That's Philly for you.
3: Hey, Paulie. Right. Maybe you should talk to somebody.
0: I was like, Jesus, wow. Isn't that a little harsh?
1: That's a Northeasterner for you.
2: Wow.
0: I'd sleep like a baby, get up and go to work in the morning and act like nothing happened. I'm like, okay.
2: Damn.
1: Man, yeah, he must have not enjoyed seeing that comeback at all.
0: But, you know, I was kind of leaning towards the Knicks because I'm caught up in the fact that they're underdogs.
1: Yeah.
0: But really, I started checking myself. Why am I not Spurs crazy? Is because I'm in Dallas, yeah. Fort Worth, for the last several decades, watching the Spurs run the table.
2: Sure.
0: For 30 years.
2: True. Mm-hmm. True that.
0: There are Lakers, right? There are Bulls for Texas.
3: Popovich Nation.
0: So watching them win again is like,
2: If you didn't see it, it was a big deal because basically the Knicks overcame a 29-point deficit, made history, actually, against the San Antonio Spurs. They win game four of the finals. In fact, we have the audio cut number two.
4: Robinson gets it, fires up a three. Shot, no good.
3: Oh, he misses.
4: It's gone! It's gone!
3: Oh, he tipped it in.
0: F me, baby. That's what the Spurs felt like.
3: Right. Did you stand up when you saw that tip in? I'm watching by myself.
0: I knew it was going to happen.
3: And I stood up. I was like, oh, no.
1: Yeah. So. It was funny. I was texting John. I was like, at halftime, Wemby looked like a dog. And they were up by 29. And
0: right.
1: I was like, man, hey, he's found it. And then all of a sudden, there was probably about 4 minutes left. Or we're texting back. I was like, this is over. There's no way. I mean, they're completely choking.
2: No.
1: Like, they just disappeared. Wemby disappeared. Everybody on that Spurs team just like, I've never had a lead before.
0: Who's the badass on the Knicks with the cornrows?
2: Never had a lead.
0: He's their James Harden.
1: You're talking about Brunson.
0: Yeah. Yeah.
1: Former Maverick, by the way.
0: Right. I didn't remember that he was a former Maverick.
1: Him and Luka played together. Can you imagine? Yeah.
0: How dumb.
1: It was very
0: dumb. Dumb girl.
1: Yeah, he's great. I like him. He's one of those hard workers. He's not a superstar like you would think. Real quiet. So I'm not a big Knicks fan at all. My dad is, but I'm not a big Knicks fan at all. And I'm kind of excited to see them do this without big superstars. Because Wemby's a superstar. He's ready to go. He can take over the four-quarter superstar. Correct. He just doesn't have that dog yet.
0: I don't know if it's the dog. I think it's just those big-ass legs and trying to balance and keep from falling down. I mean, I understand how he feels, and it's just tiring.
2: Exhausting. Knicks lead the series 3-1. Game 5 is tonight.
1: Yeah.
0: And Jeff Carr, you know, last night when I was leaving the office, our controller was in town from Iowa.
2: Uh-huh.
0: I'm like, hey, the game 4 is tonight, right? Or five.
2: Five.
0: Yeah. And he's like, let me look it up. Yes, tonight. So I went and got a big thing of beer and called Mama and told her, hey, we're watching the game. I'm not coming out here tonight. I'm going to stay in town. And we had it all ready. And nobody checked. I took Jeff's word for it.
2: Yes.
0: So we had a little family Super Bowl party at the house. But there was no game.
2: No game.
0: So we
3: texted that you were going to stay home. I thought maybe you were watching hockey.
1: No, I assumed you were watching the soccer game.
0: Right. I said the game.
1: Yeah.
0: The game.
2: Right. Dog game.
0: And the soccer game was, you know, it was fine. What did we win, 4-1?
1: Yeah, they looked good. Yeah. I don't know. It was fine. I don't know if you watch soccer, but they looked like a different team.
0: Colin Cowherd, I was watching one of his clips early in the week, and he was talking about how good U.S. is. He said, and he was naming off the people and why, because I'm unfamiliar with soccer, but he said these guys should go far.
1: Yeah, they'll probably get to at least Sweet 16, I would think. I mean, they got a lot of guys they've recruited that were barely Americans. Mm-hmm. Like, they were born here and then moved away real quick.
0: Right.
1: But they got them to come back, which is huge. You don't usually
0: we
1: see
0: We have
1: that.
0: A lot of barely Americans that are still here.
1: Yeah, well,
2: yeah, a lot.
1: Yes, we do.
0: Right. Speaking of, those two cars that got dropped off in the shop outside, I need a barely American to come clean them.
2: All right.
0: I noticed I bought
2: stop.
0: Two.
2: Just stop.
0: Two, 288 M6 BMWs.
2: Ooh.
0: And a 1971 3.0 CS. And they're dirty. They came. We fished them out of a barn. And a 93 M3.
2: Barn fine.
0: Yeah. And they still look barn finey, but I thought the Barely American was going to come get them ready for me so I could enjoy them this weekend.
2: I'm asking you to stop. Please.
1: I want that shirt.
3: Barely American.
1: Yes.
0: He's a great guy.
1: Yeah.
0: He's the hardest working son of a bitch we have.
2: They're hard working.
0: There's bad ones. There's some barely Americans that aren't worth a damn.
2: Yes, sir.
5: What are we talking about?
2: Nobody. Nothing.
5: Just anybody can wash a car, John.
0: Yeah, but not like this barely American. This guy.
2: I'm so trying to help
0: you. He can run a buffer.
5: There is a learning curve. There is a quality of work curve.
0: Do you remember when Cheech and Chong were in the studio? And I had them redo Mexican Americans. That was like 15 years ago.
1: Barely American. Get up early in the morning.
0: Mexican Americans are into NASCAR and skiing and da-da. Another white. Oh, wait. Mexican Americans have like education, so they go to night school and take Spanish and make a B.
1: We'll have to find that and play it on the 27th for the big anniversary last terrestrial show at the Gas Monkey Ice House.
0: Yep, Dallas, Texas.

0: I just told them what it takes to stay. Mm-hmm. And I was like, y'all aren't going to do this, but this is what it would take for me to keep going. And they've come back with some options that are definitely a better deal than what we have now.
1: Okay.
0: But I don't think it's enough. I mean, I'm like, no, I got to have this.
1: You got to have this.
0: Right.
1: Yeah, I get it.
0: And we'll see. I doubt it, but we'll see.
1: Okay. I just want to stay home and watch cartoons, man. You know, I haven't seen the Super Friends since 1979.
0: Well, if you're a fan of the show and you want to get on our mailing list to keep up of where we're going next, go to jcwshow.com and click join. And there's been like 10,000 people that have sent us emails. We've compiled a list. And we're not going to spam you. We never spam.
2: Just keep you in the loop.
0: Yeah.
1: Let you know.
3: You may get one email a month, maybe.
0: You may get one email from me saying we're done. It was fun.
2: I'm staying.
0: Thanks for joining. Bye.
1: Right. Dear Peter, give me back my bullets.
2: There you go.
0: What were you saying? You hadn't seen Super Friends and stuff? Yeah. I don't know what I would do without Saturday morning. It's going to be very odd. I was thinking about that driving out here this morning. It's going to be weird. Because the structure of having to be on this microphone at 8:03 a.m. every Saturday morning for the past 20 years is, I've just gotten used to it.
1: Well,
0: very used to it.
3: Sure.
1: Yeah, you know, that's your organizational process. And I'm telling you, it's not, and you've come a long way, right? As an entertainer and as a public speaker, especially.
0: Oh, wow.
1: But it's not your background. And I'm telling you, when you lose it, the first time you lose it, really lose it, mm-hmm. like, you're going to miss that outlet, man.
0: Oh, yeah?
1: I'm telling you.
0: Yeah. Talk me into saying.
1: You'll bounce off some walls.
3: Was that a compliment from Bobo?
1: Kind of was.
0: I'd like to act like that didn't just happen.
1: Oh, shut up. It really was.
4: It was.
0: Because
4: it was,
0: I can't be hard on him if he's being nice.
1: Quit being a pisser, dude.
3: What?
1: Jeez. So every time I get mixed up with a bunch of white people,
4: I know.
1: This is what happens.
4: It happens.
1: Honky, pre-K.
0: What is
1: me
0: pre-K?
1: And you, pre-K.
4: Everybody's honky, but pre-K.
0: Pre-K is a black white man.
4: I've got some very...
0: Pre-K, is this in your soul? Is this a shtick? At what age did you decide to become a barely American?
5: Look, I've said it before, man, from the womb to the tomb, all right? Actually, no, I'm just playing. This has been a whole trick. I actually talk like this.
0: Like, at what age did you go to become a black man?
5: You know, it's I get flashbacks.
0: What's like talking to a guy like, when did you realize you were gay?
5: Stop.
0: I'm not saying you identified as an African American, that didn't have anything to do with gay. It was just a change in your life. It was a switch.
5: Yeah, lifestyle.
0: What age did you decide that you were, you know, not
3: who you are
0: not,
3: now?
0: Not what you look like in the mirror.
5: Well, you know, just like gay people, I was born this way.
3: Hey,
0: take us out with that. 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
1: Sure.
0: And his friend's stepdad died and left him a bunch of cars.
4: From the cars.
0: They're sitting out in the barn.
4: What? Really?
0: Yeah, that M6.
4: Mm-hmm. 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
0: there. 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
1: Wow.
0: Yep. 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

0: Jay in Floral City, Florida. You've got a 19 Tundra TRD with 38. You want $48,000 for it?
1: Yeah, that would be nice.
0: I mean, can I buy a brand new one for that?
1: Yeah, probably. Yeah.
0: Artard, what? Why can't why did
1: I'm
0: you have
1: to? Somewhat retarded.
0: Okay.
1: Somewhat. I was considered hanging myself after that interview with a guy with a speech impediment.
0: That's pretty rough. Oh, y'all, yeah.
2: Oh, yeah.
0: All right. Well.
1: And then you play Bites the Dust after it.
0: Thank you, Jay. Thank you, Jay.
2: He caught that. That's pretty good. I did play that. It was very smart of him.
0: Well, this is why people love us.
2: Yeah.
0: Mike in New Orleans, real quick. What's your what is your I took the wrong call. Hang on. Mike works at a sex shop in New Orleans called Mr. Binky's. Says he's mopping up right now. Are you cleaning up after a hard night's work?
3: That's right.
0: Okay, I'm going to put you on hold. We're going to take a quick break in music break, and when we come back, we'll have Mike from New Orleans live from Mr. Binky's sex shop on Bourbon Street with an update.
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0: They saying I drove a getaway car, but I cannot see. I'm legally blind. That's my story. I'm sticking to it. I'm innocent.
1: You can see that, right?
0: I'm legally blind. I can see barely. I'm innocent. And Mama, I love you. P.O.P.

0: throwback.
1: You got a Dear John letter in your inbox.
2: JD Ryan.
3: I do not.
1: I just sent it. 800-800-7234. Not on, it's your inbox. Inbox is this email thing. Call your America online dial up and see if it's there. Mike in New Orleans. Tell me about Mr. Binky's.
4: So we're a little shop, a little adult, I guess, hobby shop in Harahan. I wish I could say it was the one on Bourbon, but I can't false claim like that. You got all kind of toys and whatnot. I can't get into it on the radio, but it's a pretty cool place. I'm finishing my shift up.
1: What is your age?
4: I'm in the store, and I'm 28.
1: And how long have you worked at Mr. Binky's sex shop?
4: About 3 years.
1: So you started at the ripe age of, say, 24, 25?
4: 25, yeah.
1: Are your grandparents still alive?
4: One of them is. My paternal grandmother is still alive.
1: Are they aware of your place of employment?
4: Absolutely not.
1: Should we call her this morning and let her know that you have graduated to Mr. Binky's?
4: Oh God! Please no.
1: What about your parents? Do they are they aware of where you're employed?
4: My parents know. They think it's hilarious.
1: Is it?
4: I think it's hilarious. I get it on sometimes. There's some real interesting characters that come in here.
1: Are you bisexual?
4: I don't know. I don't even know at this point. Honestly, I've tried so much. I don't know where I stand.
1: I assume such. That's where the question was sourced from. I figured being in that environment long enough, you've probably... Now, do y'all have little rooms in Mr. Binky's?
4: That's what I'm mopping right now.
5: Oh!
4: Yes, sir.
1: And do you ever do room service?
4: Somebody's got to do it, man.
1: Do you perform room service?
4: Somebody's got to do it. No room service. It's the people who... enter at your own risk kind of thing. We don't have people who get paid to be back there or anything.
1: I bet you've been invited before.
4: Oh, I've been invited plenty of times.
1: I bet you've joined before. Not one time have you ever walked in?
4: They never offered me enough.
1: Okay.
4: Yeah, I've walked in a couple times when I was cleaning.
1: Yeah?
4: A couple people, they didn't get the message. I'll go over the intercom and be like, hey, wrap it up. A couple people don't really listen. Some of them get a thrill out of getting caught, I think.
1: We're on the phone with Mike in New Orleans, Louisiana, a sex shop worker at Mr. Binky's Emporium.
4: That's right.
3: Let me ask, does the room you're standing in right now smell like bleach?
4: Yes, absolutely.
1: That was what I was going to ask. Does he use bleach to clean up?
3: Yeah.
1: No, not bad. That's great.
4: I've got the Lysol in my hand as we speak.
1: So what is
4: you might
1: the...
4: be able to hear it. Listen. Hear that?
1: Yep, that's good job, Mike. Keep cleaning.
0: Wax on, wax off.
1: So I've never... I've never partaken in this, but so what's the hustle? Do you go in there and do you rent a video or have a stream and you go in the room and turn it on the TV?
4: Yeah, it's like a little booth. You go in and you pay an entry fee and you can watch a little video and do your thing in the booth.
1: But why do you need to do that when you have it on your phone for free?
0: Great question.
4: That's the main thing I never understood with these peeps. These people come in and buy these DVDs and spend hundreds of dollars. And I'm like, you know the internet exists, right?
1: So what percentage of your room attendees at Mr. Binky's Sex Shop Emporium... An extravaganza. What percentage of the people go into the room solo versus with another?
4: They all kind of go back here to interact with one another through the rooms, if you catch my drift.
1: Like the glory hole, like Jerry Jones?
4: You said it, not me.
1: Okay. So are there glory holes between the rooms?
4: Yeah, I'm looking at two right now.
1: Now, you know, I've thought about this before. And I've built, you know, I'm not a carpenter, but I've built walls before. You know, you frame them up with 2x4s, so you've got 4 inches of width, and then you put sheetrock on either side, or in your case, probably that slick stuff. But I mean, that's 4 inches, 4.5 inches you've got to clear before you get to the other side. And the average length of a U.S. American man is like 5'3" or 4'8" or something. So how does that work without being too graphic?
4: Maybe being generous.
1: Yeah, so
4: I think they have custom-built walls. The ones I'm looking at, they look like about 1.5 inches thick, honestly.
1: Well, that could be a new hustle for you. See, like, a lot of people that make a lot of money and have success in business, they get started in a trade.
3: Sure.
1: And then they really get experience in the trade, and they come up with a new device, and they leave places like Mr. Binky's, and they start their own business. And I think your business needs to be a skinnier wall.
4: You might be onto something.
0: Skinnier wall for your pleasure.
4: Tapping for shorter tow ropes.
1: Yeah, so, like, maybe a... strong styrofoam, right? And then, you know what, like, slick wall is that you have to put for state spec on the... In men's bathrooms, you've got to have a slick wall. Double-sided.
4: Yeah.
1: You can buy it at Home Depot. For marker walls, like you can use them for dry erase boards. So take a heavier foam, like epoxy, where you put two epoxies together, it blows up, and then you... half an inch... or a quarter inch, and then take those two dry erase boards that you get at Home Depot, and you shape them, and you glue them to those walls, and then you have prefab walls for the glory hole.
0: I don't know where you're starting.
1: But you're going to have to give up. So about every 3 feet, you need to drop a steel dowel rod.
0: Okay. Huh? Now you're talking.
1: Are you with me?
4: Sounds like we might have to go into business together.
1: No, I can't. I can't be part of this.
0: No, John.
1: I have a wife and kids and an image to maintain, but I want to help people like you.
4: But she don't know.
1: I want to help people, young entrepreneurs.
0: Yeah, I want to see you guys pitch this on a show. What is that?
1: Shark Tank.
0: Shark Tank.
5: Hello, sharks. My name is Mike.
1: All right, Mike. That's your free advice of the day.
5: God.
0: The glory hole wall.
5: And you know how in Gordon, we need to stop. I'm sorry.
6: Yeah, man, you're all hung up on Link, though, right?
5: All right.
6: You got to listen to your old pal, Billy Star Billy here, okay?
1: Dirt Diggler.
6: We don't talk about average length. It has nothing to do with the glory hole game.
5: All right, let's stop.
6: All right, you going to play? No, I mean, it's pay for play.
5: I know.
6: But this is the pros.
5: Had you stop saying the G word.
6: You eat all the cocaine you want, you know. It don't matter. There ain't no... Hey, listen, there's no regulations in this thing. Right? You mean, you're going to clear 12 inches or you shouldn't be in the glory hole business.
1: 12 inches? Right? Give me a break.
6: Come on.
1: What are you, Mr. Ed?
5: I'm asking you to stop.
6: Well, everybody in the glory hole game is.
1: I'll never forget as a young boy.
5: If he says it again, dump him.
6: Yes. Said what?
1: I'll never forget as a young boy when we were... My dad was in the horses.
0: Oh. Oh, here we go.
1: And... if you hand breed a horse, like you let the stud out in the pasture to service the mares, but like if you want to hand breed one, you put them on the stud and the mare, put halters on them, lead ropes, and the not 100% American guys hold the horses. They live in that little trailer down.
0: The barely Americans.
1: This is back in the 70s when I was watching the guys that were doing it were definitely barely Americans, and. And the horse would jump up on the other horse's back and service it. And I was like, Dad, what's that horse doing to the other one? And he said, he's picking the stickers off of her mane.
0: Oh, that's nice of him to say that way.
1: But I noticed this torpedo falling from below. It's like, Jesus Christ, what's that? So he would not need a quarter-inch glory hole wall.
0: God.
1: What? That's the moral of that story. So if you're doing it with horses, then you could use a different spec.
5: Hey, I have a Dear John letter.
1: Okay.
0: Yeah, we could do that next, coming up.
5: Oh, we ran out of time. Well, darn the luck.
6: Kelly's like, screw your letter, man.
5: All right.
0: Yeah, coming up next.
7: Golly, okay.
1: Hey, when I do this, I'll just you go out. Because they get tired of hearing me go out.
5: I got it. I know what they're getting tired of hearing, and that was what we've talked about for the last 4 or 5 minutes.
1: Yes.
5: More of the John Clay Wolf Show. Yes, we have a Dear John letter coming up. And what is President Trump up to this weekend? You won't believe what we have. It's all coming up in the John Clay Wolf Show. If you want to talk to John, 800-800-RADIO, 800-800-7234. John Clay Wolf Show continues right after this important message.
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1: John in Florida. What? Where in Florida?
2: Yeah. I'm down in Trump land, West Palm Beach area.
1: What's on your mind?
2: The Bobo's terrible with that mandolin thing. I heard it this morning early. That's he's terrible at it. Oh. And his impressions are getting worse and worse. Every Spanish guy sounds the same.
3: Wow.
2: Johnny Cash is all right.
1: Yeah?
2: But I mean, come on, Bobo. What are you doing over there?
4: Which one?
3: Cash.
2: Cash is good.
4: Well, thank you. You know, I've been sitting around waiting for opinions like yours to come in and tell me how to do my job.
1: Here we go.
2: I know. I'm just one of
5: the. He's a guy in Florida that wants to sound like Joe Pesci, but he sounds kind of like a queer version. Hey, Bobo, your voice is not as good.
2: Yeah.
5: Not as good as it used to be, Henry.
2: Well, I'm a blind guy, and I'm good with voices, Bobo.
4: Oh, sympathy. Such sympathy for you, man.
2: Well, I know. Yeah.
4: Miss, you work on your thing, and I'll work on my thing.
3: Should we have a voice off here?
4: Buddy.
1: Yeah, I mean, John, if you want to try out for the impression job, we're all ears.
2: Well, what do you want me to do? You want me to cry like a baby?
3: That's not bad.
2: What else you got?
4: Very convincing.
1: What else you got?
2: Pretty good, right?
1: Yeah, it's pretty good. What else you got?
2: Let me see that. They're going to get the Carmella. She's going to make the gabagal for you in the gravy.
1: It's pretty good, though. I mean, it's not bad for a blind guy.
4: The word is gabagoo.
1: For a blind guy.
2: The gabagal is what comes out of you, you know, in the morning. The gabagal. You got to wipe it off the cornhole, you know.
1: Off the cornhole.
4: All right.
1: So, do you have a... You were criticizing Bobo's Hispanic impersonations. Do you have a better one?
2: No, I'm not really an impressionist.
1: Yeah, but do you not have a Mexican?
2: It depends on the mood. I'm in.
1: He's just like Bobo. He's making excuses.
3: Yep.
1: So while you're buying time, and putting together your Mexican impersonation, do you have it yet? Can you fire?
2: Listen, my friend, you know, I got to go down to the bodega, and I got to get the cornflakes for the little children. And my Cuban neighbor here, she's very nice, Ellie and Blas. They're from Cuba, and they're very, very good. Sometimes they talk like this, and they call you higher, because they're the baby. They're the bambino. You know what I mean?
1: These are the times I wish we had a video camera on our listeners. This would be so funny if you watch him do this.
4: Yeah.
1: John, not bad for a white guy. Thank you.
3: I take Bobo over there.
1: Mary in Houston, good morning. You're on the air.
6: Hey, John, thanks so much for selling all my cars last weekend.
1: Oh, this is Mary who we bought her the Mopars, the 7080 junk cars. Did you keep score? Okay, so if y'all watch our YouTube channel, you saw us go down to Houston, meet Mary. She's a longtime listener. Her husband had a horde of 71 to 73 Chargers, and she really didn't even know about them. So she sold the whole junkyard to us, and... She wanted $150,000, and we did not give her $150,000. And when we bought them, I thought that we were going to make some money. Did you keep score of what? And there were a lot of parts. So did you keep score of the total?
6: No, I did not.
1: Well, I can.
6: I was on an airplane actually whole afternoon.
1: I can tell you. So the auctioneers went down there, scooped all these cars out of your place, right? Moved them down the street. Paid $5,000 rent for a laydown yard so we could sort them out. Moved all the parts. Did a ridiculous amount of labor. And the gross profit on the deal was, I think, $16,000 on 90 cars.
6: You're kidding me.
1: No. And then if you take the $100 a car we paid to move them, that's $7,000. So,
6: yes.
1: And then the $5,000 for the laydown yard.
4: Yeah.
1: So it was zero.
4: Zero.
1: It was absolute zero. And the auction.
6: Oh, I'm so sorry.
1: The auction company got 10% of the buy fee, which was about $7,000. So they did like a ridiculous amount of work for $7,000. I can promise you, he would never do that again.
3: Yeah.
1: The auction company. So if you're
6: I'm so sorry.
1: It's not your fault. It's not your fault. But I'm really glad that I held firm on my number. Remember when we were negotiating? I was like, I'm not. That's it. I did the right thing by not bumping on price. So feel good that.
6: Well, I really appreciate you taking care of it all. Yeah. You don't know how much a relief that is for me. So
1: well, it is handled
6: and my kids. So
1: and if you want to, I'll tell you if you want to do a, I don't know, you know, we sold that Rolls for you.
6: Yes.
1: I think it brought $3,000.
6: And, oh, really?
1: Yeah. If you want to, I can tell you the auction company's upside down in the deal. So if you want to just give them that as a tip, I would.
6: That'd be fine.
1: It would
6: That'd
1: be fine. It would be the right thing to do.
6: Really?
1: I'm telling you, they did a ridiculous. Yes. They're still down there today. Person haul trucks and loading them out with their forklift. Yeah. I would do that for them if I were you. On those two consignment cars, yes. Just say you keep it because they earned it. They earned it.
6: They can have it, yes.
1: All right, perfect.
6: I appreciate it.
1: Thank you.
6: I appreciate it, all that they've done.
1: Yep. Well, it was a learning experience. And I can tell you, everybody that told me we were going to get rich on the parts, everybody was wrong. Like the entire container that we sold full of parts, it brought $1,800. It brought less than what you can buy the container for. And those motor blocks brought like $40. And the box of carburetors brought like $60. A set of Mopar doors, like for a 71 Charger, brought $10. It was crazy. But we had 800 people online. So
6: no. They should have gone for a lot more than that. That's for sure.
1: They should have, but we had 800 people online. And then what I didn't tell y'all is there was a guy in New York or somewhere that bought a bunch of these. He bought like five of these cars. Okay. He was a junk dealer and a bunch of parts. And he had a stroke right at the end of the auction.
6: Oh, no.
4: Jeez.
1: So his wife called and said, we can't buy these.
3: You're kidding.
1: No. What? So oh, the wow. auction company.
6: Oh, no.
1: Auction company gets on the phone and calls the backup bidder on all this stuff and sells them for less to other people that bought other stuff. I mean, they worked and worked and worked. But anyway, good stuff. It was good meeting you, Mary, and I enjoyed doing the video with you.
6: Hey, I enjoyed doing the video, even though I didn't know you were going to do a video that day.
1: It actually turned out pretty good. You can see it, Mary and myself buying these Mopar junks at our YouTube channel. Go to jcwshow.com. Thanks, Mary. Okay, what do we have? Well, you just lost a listener or a Dear John or something?
7: Well, we had a Dear John, but that was from her, believe it or not.
3: She no, there's another no, Dear John. No, look at your email.
1: Not what
3: box.
1: I forwarded you. You're getting rusty. Maybe it is time to retire.
3: I think it's because JD did a lot of radio this week, more than normal.
7: Mary Williams, thank you so much for purchasing my Brookshire Field of Dreams. That's the email I got.
1: From me?
7: From you.
1: Then I sent you the wrong one.
7: There you go. Someone's getting kind of old. Maybe it is time for you to retire, John.
5: I think JD should be more careful about which emails he reads on the air.
7: There's somebody downstairs at our door. Are we expecting somebody or do I need to go down with a gun?
3: No gun. You can. It's somebody we expect. You can
7: All right.
3: And yes.
1: They can wait until we're done with the segment. Yeah.
7: All right.
5: Don't shoot him, JD.
7: I'm just saying. Don't show up at our door.
3: It may be donuts.
1: It's AO.
7: AO. Okay. Yeah. All right.
3: Yeah, don't shoot. I mean, you're just ready to shoot somebody, JD.
7: Kind of, sort of, because out here in the woods, man, it'd be so easy to hide a
1: body. You know, I was driving around in D.C. and in Philly and New York City and Jersey this week, thinking about people in their cars listening to our redneck backwoods ass up there talking about this two-horse, like, mystery town, Walnut Springs. And I was like, it always hits me when I'm in the major metros and I'm realized that what I know what we put out on the radio.
3: Sure.
1: And it is not in line with what they're looking at.
3: No.
1: Out their windshield.
7: Oh, no. Oh, hell
1: oh,
7: no.
1: Hell no.
7: Not even close.
1: Oh, hell no. I mean,
7: different planet.
1: It is worse than, it's a bigger contrast than Justine Wilson doing his cooking show back in the 70s across the country.
7: Oh, yeah.
1: But I could see how it creeps up on people because they get to escape the rigmarole of the major metros and looking at the projects with the blankets all over the windows and Yonkers. And oh, speaking of
7: Margarita,
1: if we do keep going, they did throw in Q104 in New York City.
7: What? Whoa, dude, that's huge.
1: They're trying
7: really,
1: but they chopped it off at 10.
7: The show ends at 10 Eastern time.
1: It would. It, don't make it like it's real because okay. we're negotiating.
7: It ain't real.
1: I mean, it's an offer. They knew how important that one was to me. Right. And I just finally said, I don't even want to continue this negotiation at all if WAXQ, Q104 in New York City is not on the table. If it's not on the table, just forget it. Stop. Let's just stop. I'm not doing it. And is the dumbest reason of all reasons, it's all completely personal. I mean, how many cars are we really going to buy out of Manhattan?
7: I don't know. There's a lot of cars in there.
1: How rough will they be? Very.
7: Yeah.
3: That's that part, yes.
1: And I hung out at this wholesale shop in Teterboro with these guys, and I was seeing these cars come in. And they're edgy, dude. I mean, yeah. Cadillac. He was teaching me about Hasidic Jews.
3: Oh, yeah.
1: That's a whole different animal.
7: What?
1: And like they buy it, they'll lease a car as a group.
7: Okay.
1: Kind of like gypsies down here.
3: Yep.
1: Okay. And they'll just, like, so these cars never just go family to family. It's like they're renting a community car. So I've got it from 3 to 6, and then y'all can take it from 6 to 9, and then from 9 to 1, y'all can take it. And it just keeps driving.
7: All day.
1: Honda Odyssey vans. They just don't stop.
7: Yeah.
1: They're like little buses.
7: Tons of miles.
1: But I think when they get turned in, they might not have tons of miles.
7: Never mind.
1: We'll be right back. 808, but you know what I'm saying?
7: Yes.
1: Yep.
7: I do.
1: Nothing like a screwdriver, what a little screwdriver and a computer system could change. We'll be right back. My name's Sean Clay Wolf, Buy Cars the Radio for America's Best Car Buyer. 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

0: He's loaded, but he doesn't have it. I don't know what he wants. Jack in Washington, D.C.
1: I actually lived on Jerome Avenue for about 15 years back in the 70s, 80s, and 90s.
0: Yeah.
1: And I used to buy all the foreign cars, by the way, because I was a foreign car wholesaler in Washington, D.C. area. We sold about 250 cars a month back then.
0: Yep.
1: I was buying and selling on the phone. I had three phones running.
0: I used to go to Teterboro. I used to go to the room over in Teterboro when I was early in my career. And
1: yeah, I know.
0: And buy from those guys. Yeah, it's interesting. Thanks for calling in, Jeff. He used the word T-bar when he first started.
2: Yeah.
0: And he can't say that on FCC radio. But if we were on YouTube only, then you could.
2: Correct.
0: 800-800-7234-800-800-RADIO. Speech impediment, Terrence. Give me three quick news pieces and make it snappy. Speech impediment, Terrence, you there?
3: Yes, I'm here.
0: Three quick news pieces. Ready to go.
3: I got one story.
0: I just need three.
3: Okay, first.
0: One, go.
3: And I'm not sure. Are you there?
0: Okay, story number one.
3: Hello. Mass shooting in Midland, Texas. The guy there, he was 4 or 5 years old. He was on the run anyway.
0: Story two, go.
3: Okay, story two now. The Spurs, you know, they're 11-10 fans tonight, right? Oh.
0: Story three, go.
3: One, U.S. and Iran are close to making a deal to end that war. Get rid of it.
0: Thank you, speech impediment, Terrence. Right, yeah, good job.
2: Strong at the finish. Strong at the finish.
4: He was.
0: Dear John.
5: Dear John. This one comes from Kelly Armstrong in Grapevine, Texas. Dear John, what is the white stick thing John Clay sticks up his nose occasionally? I think it might have maybe essential oils on it that he smells, as I do also have these.
2: Nope, cocaine.
5: And on a separate note, what happened to Uncle Roy?
0: Well, the first note, it's a boom boom stick, and it's a menthol.
5: Menthol.
0: Yeah, shove it up my nose and take a hit off of it, like essential oils or smelling salts.
5: Wakes you up.
0: I just feels good. I've always been a menthol queer. I take Vicks and stuck it up my nose in the mornings. Don't go to the bathroom right after that.
5: Why?
0: Especially like if you icy hot, which is heavy menthol, and if you go to the bathroom after having icy hot on your hands, you will light up with a heat that you didn't know existed.
2: But Steely Dan music will sound awesome.
5: I bet it will. Yeah, I bet it will. Yeah.
0: And the Uncle Roy, he's around. He just retired.
5: Yep. Okay. Yep. People wonder.
6: Yeah, he's chilling home with his dog. Every once in a while, I'll text him. And he goes, thanks for the, what do they call that, checks when you're checking for old elderly? The
0: wellness check.
6: He goes, thanks for the wellness check.
0: How old is he?
6: 70s? Yeah. 75, probably, something like that, yeah.
0: But I remember when he got his prostate cancer fixed.
6: Mm-hmm.
0: They said they put a diamond, like a diamond thing, in his...
6: Sphincter?
0: Whatever that is.
5: What?
0: And then they would laser into it and kill the cancer. Dorian in Pittsburgh, is that what happened to you? Did they laser beam your sack?
7: No, they went in through the front last Monday. I'm cancer free.
6: Oh, right.
2: Congratulations, all right, Dorian.
7: Yeah, I'm in recovery. I'll be going to a rehab on this coming Monday. They got it all.
0: For new listeners to the show, Speech Impediment Terrence is in Austin, Texas, and Blind Dorian, the strip club provocateur, is in Pittsburgh, Pennsylvania. So, Dorian, did they laser beam your sack?
7: No. It went in below my navel. All right, and I'm at North Hills Passavant Hospital, north of Pittsburgh, and I'm sitting in, and my doctors just came through, took a look at me, and gave me another pill to take. But it looks like I'll be in rehab on Monday.
0: Congratulations.
7: And all good, John.
0: Thank you, sir.
7: Completely gone.
0: Congrats, man. 800-800-7234. 800-800-RADIO. We don't give enough attention to Florida. Hi, Florida. Don't. Orlando, Tampa, Palm. How the hell are you? I think we're on in Gainesville, too. Hmm. Or Tallahassee or something. Anyway, darn Florida
2: it.
0: News.
2: We have it.
4: And now, from North America's own land down under, it's time for Sunshine State News with your certified lifeguard, J.D. Ryan.
5: So what do all the retirees do in Florida? Well, this particular retiree, 79-year-old Florida man, has been accused of getting a little handsy with himself. Not in front of his neighbors, matter of fact, in broad daylight while watering his yard. Why, of course he did. What? Here's the sheriff, Grady Judd, who's always kind of fun. He's always fun. Grady Judd, sheriff, he's a little humorous here, explaining about the arrest of Gary Golter, 8.
8: It was sunny, and he was watering his grass with a hose in his right hand. And he had his crank in his left hand. And we don't like it. So we arrested him.
5: There you go.
2: What? Wow.
5: That's simple.
2: A haiku.
0: Did he pull start himself?
5: Yes. There's a picture that goes with this one. So if you want to see this picture or this story, go to jcwshow.com and click onto our YouTube stream. Florida man had plans to sell his Nissan Altima online. Okay, so you put up photos of the car. You put up, you know, interior, exterior. Well, he accidentally...
0: I sent y'all this one. This is awesome.
5: Accidentally put up a photo of him and his own, well, we must consider his lover. Here's cut number 9. We have the photo, too, by the way.
6: That's cut 9.
2: Sounds like a music bed of some sort.
5: It does. Oh, that's, I know why. It's because we have actually his significant other in the studio with us. We invited him out here.
0: His homosexual... Puerto Rican lover?
5: His lover.
6: I don't know if that looks more Asian to me.
5: We have the man's significant other with us here in the studio.
0: He's half Asian, half Puerto Rican.
5: Yeah, well, let's find out. Let me
0: set this up cleaner for just people in their cars not seeing anything. You've got a guy listing his car, and he added pictures of his car to the listing. And when he submitted the listing, he had a love picture of him and his gay lover. These are two... 55-year-old, heavy-set, homosexual Hispanic males that drive around in a Nissan Altima.
5: Yeah.
0: And we have the gay lover on the air with us this morning. Good morning, gay lover.
5: Now, what's your name? I'm sorry.
9: Greetings, my friend.
5: Good greetings.
9: I am the Siuco Siapaidio.
5: Okay, I missed that, but all right.
9: The Siuco.
5: Siuco.
9: Siupai.
5: Siupai.
9: This is Korean for Disco Spider.
5: You're Korean. Disco Spider.
9: Disco Spider.
5: Okay.
9: This is the name I'm given by members of my underworld organization.
5: You have an underworld organization? Seriously?
9: I hear you have photograph of myself and my brother.
5: We do have photograph.
9: Kona.
5: Well, you put it up on the internet.
9: Kona.
5: Kona.
9: It's beautiful, man.

0: for Nissan Altima.
1: Okay.
0: We ask, $40,000.
2: Oh, wow. That's a little
1: I don't
2: high,
1: think you're going to get $40,000 for your...
0: Boot.
1: Oh, what?
0: Oh, what's the benefit?
1: Oh, there's more.
0: Benefit.
1: What's the benefit?
0: Very large.
2: Large.
0: We steal. Still. 12.
1: 12?
0: One a dozen.
1: Yeah.
0: Exotic monkeys. From Orlando Zoo.
1: From the Orlando Zoo, you
0: stole. And they are in trunk. Of Ultima.
1: You have monkeys in the trunk.
0: No one will see. Yeah. No one will know.
1: Right.
0: You give 40,000.
1: 140,000.
0: We give Ultima.
1: Okay.
0: With only 192,000 miles. 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
1: Right.
0: All of monkeys.
1: All the monkeys come with it.
0: And Connor.
1: Yeah.
0: Drive Lexus.
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1: Tim and Norman Oklahoma, go Boomer Sooner. Good morning, you're on the air, Thunder Up. You've got a 21 Challenger 392 Hemi SRT8 Scat Pack. Is it a Hellcat engine?
2: Yeah.
1: No.
2: Let me turn my radio down right quick.
1: Okay, I don't think that the Scat Pack came with a Hellcat engine in that year. But, you know, there's a lot of change.
2: No. It didn't. It has a 392 Hemi. And I ordered the car with a 6-speed manual transmission because I bought my first car when I was only 14 years old, a 1967 Ford Mustang, which was the same year I was born.
1: Tell me more about your birthday.
2: I'm kidding. No, but I bought a 67 Mustang, which was the year I was born. It was it had a 4-speed manual transmission, but I was only 14 years old when I bought it out of mowing yards and, you know, doing yard work. And
3: stuff. John, what? Wake up. John.
2: John. Oh, sorry, dude. But anyway.
1: You ever watch South Park when Kenny dies? That's what just happened. If you don't shut up about your childhood, I can't bid the car.
2: Okay. The car... I took it in to a local Dodge dealer.
1: Okay, stop. Just stop. Oklahoma, I want to be nice, but I've got to keep this moving. Do me a favor, Tim. I'd love to buy the car, and I'm not a jerk in real life, but on the air I am. 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What kind of transmission your 1967 Mustang had? I ain't got the time right now, but I'd love to buy your car. 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
3: He's the guy when they submit at GiveMeTheVIN.com that it's a paragraph. 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And you know, when you read that paragraph, you're like, at the end of it, there's no way we're buying this vehicle because they care too much about the
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1: And it also says show winner.
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1: Is a show winner.
3: Oh, of course. 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
1: We'll be right back. 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But when we're on the air, we move pretty quick. 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Thank you.
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0: I wanted to talk about the crocodile hunter.
1: Did you?
0: Because I think
1: you're gonna make him sad.
0: You know, it was tragic at the time, but I think I don't know. People calling me, man, they're shocked. Oh, hey, you wouldn't believe it. Who got killed? The crocodile hunter.
1: Please don't make me laugh at this.
0: He was 44 years old. I'm like, that's a ripe old age for a crocodile hunter. And you know who had to be pissed about it were the crocodiles, because he got killed by some fruity fish. And you know, the crocodiles were like, hey, man, that crocodile hunter got killed. Who did it, Frank? You don't even want to know, man. Bill, man, you had a chance once. The guy go, man, I had a chance. I had that motherfucker. He was Tommy with a stick. I could have eaten him and his kid.
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4: Norm's funnier now that he's dead than he was when he was alive. I'm getting a new respect for Norm.
5: You may be right.
4: For Norm McDonald's stuff.
5: You may be right.
4: He's a funny bastard.
6: Yeah, it's going camping. Everybody hates my wife, Patty.
5: I can't really do the voice. Norm, man.
4: Did you see Carolla and Seinfeld podcast this week? Did you watch it?
7: Yeah, I watched it. It was good.
4: It was so funny.
7: It was so funny.
4: Well, the funny part is, and Adam told me this story about a year ago, that he has a 935 Porsche, which is like a, he says it's a $10 million car. Jerry has a 935 Porsche that's a $5 million car.
7: Okay.
4: Problems of rich people.
7: Sure.
4: Right?
7: Mm-hmm. Rich people issues.
4: And they're at a car event, and Adam, Jerry is showing Adam his 935.
7: Jerry is showing Adam his.
4: And then after that, Adam wants to show Jerry his 935.
7: Sure.
4: And Jerry said, I'm good.
8: Really?
7: Wow.
5: What's that about?
4: Well, exactly. So Adam was very insulted that he was not important enough to go look at his car. Uh-huh. I showed you yours, you show me mine. Sure. It's show and tell, right?
7: Sure.
4: And then Adam went on a podcast and talked about this and said, Seinfeld's a prick, just like everybody says, and here's why. And Seinfeld heard about it, and he came into the studio to talk about it. But his answer was so belittling to Carolla, it was hilarious.
7: Do we have it?
4: No, I've got it in my head.
8: Oh, what was it?
7: What was it?
4: He said, Adam, I know that you're a celebrity. You've got your star on the Walk of Fame now and all that, and that's cute. But I'm a different level of celebrity.
5: And that's cute.
8: Wow.
4: He said, what you have to understand, we were at a place in the perimeter around my car, and where we were standing has already been cleared. Yeah. And I'd shaken the hands and kissed the babies of the people that needed it. And I was staying there so that I could keep the public off of me. You wanted me to walk across the field to another area, and for me to get from there to there, point A to point B, I was going to have to shake a lot of hands, kiss a lot of babies, take a lot of pictures to go see your car.
7: Sure. That makes sense.
4: And that's why I said I'm good. I didn't want to travel across the venue when I knew I couldn't, you know, I'd get
7: you can't
4: hit up.
7: Really get there, yeah.
4: And he said, I understand that you're not used to that level of celebrity. But that's why. He said, now I'm here at your studio. Where's this damn car? Let's look at it. He said, well, it's down in Orange County. He's like, so we got to go to Orange County to go see your car now. And we're in Burbank.
7: That's greatness.
4: But that's pretty good.
7: That's funny.
8: That makes sense, though, for him.
4: It makes absolute sense. Yeah.
5: Well, it's not as prickish as it sounds on the surface, but it is a bit of a curveball, though, especially if you hadn't thought of that. But Carolla probably should have figured that.
7: Should have figured that one out. Yeah.
8: Bring the car to him.
4: And actually, Carolla, we're not in California yet, are we?
8: No.
4: Yeah. So he's having an event next weekend at the Jordan Family Center. He's airing a video they put together for K-Rock. You and JD and Bobbo, y'all did a local deal on our local affiliate in Dallas, KZPS.
7: Oh, yes.
4: And y'all did the morning show this week?
7: Yes.
4: On Friday?
7: Yesterday morning, yes. From 6 to 10.
4: How was that?
7: It was great, actually. It was a lot of fun.
4: Did it remind you of old times?
7: Going out to remotes, yeah, kind of, sort of. I mean, it's
4: the
7: fun.
4: Blood drive?
7: It was fun, a blood drive, yes. It was fun. We had a good time.
4: Did you make blood drive humorous and entertaining? It sounds pretty boring.
8: I listened to it, and there was times.
4: Was it cringy?
8: No, there was never a cringe. Well, actually, there was one time. There was a character that was from the Netherlands.
7: The Netherlands cheerleader. Yeah. They were in town for the big soccer thing or whatever it is. And one of the cheerleaders dropped by.
4: Okay, so y'all are doing a blood drive at a remote in Dallas, Texas for ZPS.
7: Right.
4: And Bobbo decides to impersonate a cheerleader from the Netherlands that's in town for the World Cup.
7: World Cup.
5: Hold on.
4: Well, that sounds pretty good.
5: Hold on. That's exactly how it happened. Bobbo decides to.
7: Well.
5: Shut up, dude. Like, we planned this.
4: Oh, okay.
8: JD was. So JD didn't want to have anything to do with it?
7: That's not true.
5: No, that's how John puts it. So Bobbo decides.
4: Was she hot?
5: She was 9 feet tall,
7: She
5: dude.
7: Was beautiful.
8: Very
7: she didn't
8: manly.
7: Sound beautiful.
8: No.
7: But she was, in fact,
5: she had a voice like Pavarotti.
7: If you want, we could probably bring her up here.
8: I would, yeah, you know what? We should.
7: Yeah.
8: I think people need to hear what this character sounds like. It was a new character.
5: Was it really bad?
7: New character.
8: It was interesting. I want to see what John thinks about this
7: Actually,
8: character.
7: Yes. Yeah. She's in town for the big thing, and we'll bring her up here. I cannot remember your name. I'm so sorry. Step up to the mic, right? That microphone there. What was your name? Johanna was your name. And you are here for the big soccer match, right? I'm sorry, my bad. World Cup. And we gave you the tickets to Billy Ray Cyrus. She came out to see Billy Ray Cyrus at Billy Bob's. We have free tickets, so I gave you. But I didn't know what would you say. Thirteen times you've seen Billy Ray Cyrus.
4: Backstage.
7: No, that was on the bus.
4: Thank you, Johanna. Thank you, Johanna.
8: So imagine.
5: It is pretty
4: That's
5: bad.
4: That's a good name, Johanna.
7: And they still let us stay on the air for another hour.
8: Correct.
5: So. I haven't heard a dime of negativity yet.
8: I was like, there's people in Dallas that have no idea.
7: Clue what we're doing.
4: Speech impediment, Terrence. Can you do a Johanna impersonation from the Netherlands, the cheerleader?
5: Oh, boy.
3: Repeat that question.
4: Can you impersonate Johanna, the Netherlands cheerleader, like Bobbo just did?
3: The Netherlands cheerleader. Bravo. I don't know. I wore UFO like I saw. I saw that. They never knew about UFO. The two lights were above, way out. I tried taking a picture of it, but...
4: Okay.
8: He's trying to give you a news update.
4: Thomas, this is Donald Trump is calling in.
8: Boy, here we go.
4: Donald Trump, can you impersonate Johanna, the Netherlands cheerleader that's in town for the World Cup?
9: I don't know if I can, but I know that my boy Babarino, he definitely can. What a great American he really is. And so are you, John. What a wonderful American. Some would say maybe the greatest American. I'm not sure. I might say it. Some would say it. I definitely say it.
4: So tell me about the negotiations with Iran. Did you get them stuffed in a corner? Are they buckling?
9: I got to tell you, John, talking with these people in Iran, they like to say, I like to say Iran because I had to run from the last meeting. Honestly, they don't work very well. No, they don't. But they're dealing with the greatest negotiator ever here. Yes, they are, really. Some would say the best negotiator.
4: Are y'all seizing the war? Do you have a deal or not?
9: We don't really have a deal. We may have a deal. There might be a deal. I'll tell you what, there could be a great deal. And if there is, it will be the best deal. That was true.
4: Do you have any updates on anything else America needs to know while you have the microphone?
9: Well, right now I can tell you tonight is the big UFC 250 America.
7: It's tomorrow night.
9: It's going to be on the White House lawn.
7: It's tomorrow night.
9: Tomorrow night, I'm sorry, very busy day. Been working with Iran. I apologize.
7: My bad. Sorry to interrupt.
9: Travis Pastrana, he'll be there with many other greats. They're going to jump motorcycles and drink beer the American way, what we fought for, yes.
4: All on your lawn. So you're having a party at your place with UFC fighters and motorcycle stuntmen.
9: You, and call the cops because I am them, Bobby. You know what I mean? You can't come because it's a great party, very exclusive.
4: You know, we're having a motorcycle rally in Walnut Springs, Texas at the end of next October. And I've been, you know, when we're sitting in the city council meeting,
10: sure,
4: they're questioning our events and what we're doing. And hearing Trump tell us about his party, it sounds very similar.
7: We're going to have
4: UFC fighters, mm-hmm, and we're going to have motorcycle stunt people.
7: Oh, my God.
4: So, Trump, you're clearing the way for us to have our party. I appreciate this.
9: I got to be honest with you. I've listened to the show a long time. A great show. Some would say the best show. That's why you're nationally syndicated right here in America. And I will tell you this about that. I got the idea from you there, John. You've done so many great trailblazing. And also, don't forget to go to givemethevin.com. The one, the only, the original. The rest are posers. They're not real. Fake news.
4: Thank you, Trump. It's always good. Yeah. Hang in there. Get this war negotiated and have a big time at your party tomorrow night. I was actually drove by your house day before yesterday, and I told them I was coming in to see you, and they said that I wasn't on the list. So make sure to put me on the list so next time I pop in town when I'm in D.C. that I can get in and we can have a beer.
9: I'll tell you what, I'll put you on my list, and you put me on yours, John. Have a great day, and God bless America. Thank you so much.
7: Thank you. Yes. Wow.
4: Thank you, amazing. Donald Trump. It's good talking to you. Sure. My name is John Clay Wolf. This is John Clay Wolf Show. We will be right back.

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0: 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I figured 20 years is a good time to cut it. There's something else. Incogni. 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At the bottom of the JCW show page, there's a banner. It says Incogni. Click that. You get 60% off. We've all used it. We're all using it now. Amazing. It's amazing. It works wonders. Incogni is a way to stop people from bugging you with spam calls and spam emails.
1: Yeah, dude, it's freaking unreal. Did you ever think, like, do you have a personal email? Like, do you use your spam filter a lot?
0: Sure.
1: Like, even when you do you see that stuff pop up and you're like, why is this person writing me? Why is this company writing me?
2: Where did it come from,
1: Like, you just you come to accept it in a way. And when it all goes away, it's just freaking unreal.
3: It's not unpopular.
0: Right, you don't give me emails. 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
3: Jet skis, you sure?
0: We never bought one, have we?
1: Nope. No. Never.
0: We should. I'd like a couple of 650 stand-up Yamaha or jet skis.
3: Gosh, how many hours?
2: Here we go.
0: It doesn't matter.
3: No matter. Okay.
0: Man, when my dad made me quit racing motocross, I started racing jet skis, and I miss it.
3: Really? You race jet skis?
0: I race jet skis.
3: I did not know this.
0: So I'm in seventh grade. I'm on a KX125. I could barely touch my toes on it. Mm-hmm. It was tall. It was a big bike. Went to the track. See, my dad would drop me off the track and come back and pick me up at the end of the day because he hated it so much. He wouldn't even watch me. He would make sure that my ID was in my wallet and my wallet was in my toolbox. Damn. He would drop the trailer off and leave in the morning.
1: What?
0: And so you do two motos in a motocross race, the morning one and the afternoon. So finally, he came out and watched me, and it was like the first day of me racing this KX125. I pulled the whole shot. I win the moto. I'm in seventh grade racing a bunch of high schoolers, and he said, man, that was impressive. You've really come a long way. Now load it up. Let's go home. I was like, there's another moto. He's like, no, there's not. I'm like, what do you mean? He said, you're done. He said, now you're going fast. He said, now you're going to get hurt. Oh. Now you're going to get real hurt. So he made me quit racing. Ironically, I did get hurt at 32 when I started racing again when I had my own money, and I broke my back and cut my spinal cord, and I paralyzed myself. So he was right, but
2: he was right.
0: But I had the racing blood in me, so he got me a jet ski, and I started racing jet skis.
3: Was it a stand-up one?
0: Yeah,
3: they're not easy to use.
0: No, it's not easy to use at all. And actually, it was just as dangerous in reality because these crazy bastards would run over you. So you had your helmet on, and when they'd come at you, if you were down, you just stick your head under the water and let them run over your back.
3: So were you able to like dive down?
0: Oh yeah,
3: come I was up, good. Back up, I was and great. Stuff like that. Wow.
0: Yep.
3: I would not have seen you do that now.
0: I'll show you pictures.
3: All right.
0: So, yeah, I'd buy a 550 or a 650. Yeah.
1: Do they still have those?
0: Yes. Kawasaki makes an 850.
3: The stand-ups.
1: Wet bike life for us.
0: Wet bikes were hard to ride. Yeah. Wet bikes were weird. I don't know if you remember wet bikes.
2: I do.
0: Yeah, where most of it was under the water, and then you have to get up on it like a water ski. Oh,
1: yeah.
3: I don't remember that.
1: Very odd configuration.
0: Man, Philadelphia. Good morning, Philadelphia. MGK listeners. I had a cheese. You know, Philadelphia. I was driving around there. I spent Thursday. I was in Philly all day and met with the staff up at Hubbard Broadcasting. Oh. Who carries our show? Met with the PD sit down, the program director sit down.
1: Oh, how'd that go?
0: I was very disappointed.
3: Oh.
1: You were disappointed?
0: Yes.
1: Why?
0: Not enough hate mail.
3: Oh, really?
0: Yeah.
3: They didn't have any complaints?
0: He had a little bit, but he said they're just sniper shots. Like, no, you know, riots around the thing. We're going to shut y'all.
3: You were hoping to get something bad.
0: Yeah. I like stirring them up. So I mean, it was a little disappointing that he wasn't as mad at me as he needed to be. Normally, when I sit down with program directors, the level of hate was much, much higher.
2: Right.
1: I understand. So glad we have you here, John. Sit down.
0: Right. I mean, you're here. I surprised attacked him. I just showed up.
2: See the stack of letters, John. Yeah. We're going to read them one at a time.
0: So we need more hate out of Philadelphia from you.
4: You know, John, talk about people who are almost Americans. And I agree 100%, but people don't know if you're talking about, immigrants or Quakers or maybe the Amish. Amish could be. You could get, you know, you get Hubbard in a lot of trouble there, buddy. They always call you buddy.
2: Buddy.
0: Buddy.
4: Corporate guys.
2: Our research shows, John.
4: Let me tell you something you never thought about before. When you describe as fat. Every woman out there that hears you, whether they're fat or just simply ugly as sin, they're going to hate you and turn us off. And they're not going to hear about the big 4th of July sale at Home Depot.
3: It's always back to the sponsors.
4: And that's a bitch. And I don't mean bitch in that way, buddy. These guys, they talk to you like
0: he was actually pretty nice. He's been there for 33 years.
2: Oh, my God, in radio? Oh, wow.
0: Yes, at that's the same place.
2: Years in radio.
0: Yeah. That's Philadelphia isn't a city. It's a museum. I mean, the city is a museum that occasionally serves cheesesteaks.
3: Yeah.
0: Everywhere true, you go, but somebody's explaining who signed the Declaration of Independence there, mm-hmm. who boxed this there, the who got shot here, mm-hmm. who founded America there. It's like walking around inside a Ken's Burn documentary. It is heavy.
2: It's mm-hmm. heavy, duty.
0: It is.
2: Yeah, a lot of history.
0: Pats and Geno's, whatever. But yeah, it was.
2: And you want to see our Rocky statue? I know you do.
0: Yeah, it's really pretty. All right. I mean, that area of the city is basically the Smithsonian.
2: Yep, it's beautiful.
0: It's pretty neat. 800-800-7234, 800-800.
3: Did you take the wrong turn and hit the Gaberhood?
0: No, where's the Gaberhood?
3: Yeah, they have a Gaberhood down there. When I was this is what the Dallas Cowboys would stay in the Gaberhood area when I traveled. This is back in 2004 with the team. Because they wouldn't have anybody throwing eggs or anything like that down there because it's safe. Because if any other neighborhoods they stayed in, it would be constant egg throwing, just dog cussing, this, that.
2: Sure.
3: So I'm surprised, yeah, it's a safe, nice neighborhood for Texans.
0: Okay, so the Texans need to lodge in the gay part of town.
3: Yep, yeah. I can't remember the name. I know people are in Philadelphia right now. They know the name of that town or that area. I'm sure they're yelling it at the
0: call it in, 800-800-7234, 800-800-7234, 800-800-RADIO. The Gaberhood. What is the official name of it?
3: Yeah. Yes, everybody's got one.
0: So when you would go to Philly, you traveled with the Cowboys as a sports reporter.
3: Yeah.
0: And did you get beat up?
3: No, just harassed. Never physical, but just harassed. Beer thrown out at one time.
0: Yeah.
3: Because we pulled up.
0: Took a beer and just threw it at you?
3: Oh, just like psh, right in the face. I had my microphone. Hey, I'm from Dallas, Texas. That was the wrong thing to say. I learned that very fast. So the next time I went down, I was just saying, oh, you know, we're just doing radio, just trying to get some audio. So,
0: yep.
3: They don't like folks from Texas at all.
0: At all?
3: At all, no.
0: Well, it seems that the New Yorkers don't either when they started physically assaulting all the Spurs fans on Tuesday night after the game, after the loss in Madison Square Garden.
3: It's not a good look, New York. Come on. I mean, just win with some dignity, maybe, you know? Just a little bit.
2: It's New York.
1: No. Dude, they cussed Elmo on Twitter. True. You know.
2: Midtown Village is what it's called, by the way.
3: Yeah, Midtown, that's right. Yeah,
2: Midtown Village.
1: That's precious.
0: David in Pennsylvania.
5: Yeah.
0: Are you Philly? John, are you Philly or are you Pittsburgh?
5: No, man, I'm Philadelphia. Let's just get this right out of the way as we start. Go Birds, Dallas sucks.
0: Okay.
5: All right. I'm just going to clear it up right off the bat, my friend. I'm sorry.
1: My friend.
0: 19 right, so scat packs.
5: Anyway,
0: sublime.
5: The name of that place is not Midtown Queen. It's called Queen Village.
3: Queen Village.
0: So the Queens live in the Queens?
5: It's called Queen Village. I mean, basically, it's off of like 2nd and Bainbridge, anything over there from Bainbridge to Fitzwater and all those neighborhoods.
0: What could I do to stimulate more hate mail to the program director in Philly?
5: Keep talking about Dallas Cowboys.
3: Okay. Hey, they're going to be good this year.
2: Yeah, they are.
5: That's it, man. The Birds, you know, I'm a diehard, almost 60 years old, so as long as I can remember, I'm an Eagles fan. So
0: you have a 19 scat pack, wide body, 84,000 miles. Trophy winner, Green Goblin airbrushed under the hood. You're just keeping it classy, are you, Mr. Philly? What motivated you to airbrush? You don't sound Mexican. What made you airbrush underneath the hood?
5: You know what?
0: You got a Puerto Rican wife?
5: My son and I. No, man. I don't even want to get too much in because people are going to know exactly who you're talking about. I keep talking about my family and stuff.
0: Okay.
5: Because I'm well known in the area. I have 10 children and I've been married 35 years. A lot of people know me.
0: All right.
5: Here's the point. My 15-year-old son said, hey, team of the car because we like to do car shows. So I said, you know,
0: hold tight. We got to go to break. We got a hard out. We'll be right back and we'll talk to him on the stream. Go to jcwshow.com and click listen live and I'll pick him back up on the stream. Be right back.
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2: Good morning, California. Wake up. How are you? San Diego, KGB, KLOS, 95.5 LA. The Point in Las Vegas, 97.1. And several other little ones around Tucson. What up? How are y'all? You know, we've got a friend in the studio this morning with us. We'll keep him anonymous for non-compete versions.
3: Okay.
2: But he worked at the station that we have been on, our flagship station in Dallas, for about, I think we've been on ZPS for about 6 years. But he was around that. And I was asking him, you know, the hell we've caught from program directors and radio station staff over the years. I'm celebrating that now. It's been 20 years. And I was wondering, Mr. X, when you moved over there, do you have any hate? Like, I could feel the hate from some of the talent. Like, Heidi and Frank in L.A., great friends. We showed up, we talked crap, they talked crap, they took us in. In Houston, Texas, Rod Ryan Show, they did not take us in. I think enough time, it's been like 8 years now, they're used to us. But whenever we show up on a station, there's always a problem.
3: Right.
2: And
3: right.
2: And you being a producer in that station, did you ever hear any of the hate that people had for us?
3: From listeners or from staff?
2: No, from staff.
3: I think, it's got to be staff that are rooted in this state and this state's culture.
2: Okay.
3: To be able to get the JCW show right off the bat. Second of all, I think it's a control thing.
2: Right.
3: On their end.
2: Who the hell is this jerk showing up on my station talking smack, feeling as confident as we do talking smack?
3: I thought you were talking about me.
2: Oh. No, that's you know, who the hell does this guy think he is showing up on Saturdays acting like he owns the place? That's really what I always figured it was.
3: Yeah, yeah. And there's been other talent on that station that intimidates them in the same way. Okay. They're not there anymore.
2: You know, Ted McKay hated my guts, and I love that guy. Chef from South Park.
3: My favorite DFW radio jock.
2: He's ever got the best voice, best delivery, classic rock jock. Is he working anywhere now?
3: He is on a stream. He's on a live stream radio station with some other outcasts from the rock station scene here. Yeah.
2: But see, I felt like Bo really hated my guts, but he started coming around slowly. Nope.
3: A friend of yours and him have butted heads. Good friend of yours, partner of yours.
2: Partner?
3: I don't know. A newish partner, if I have my data correct.
2: Boy, I don't know who that would be. Gas Monkey?
3: Yeah.
2: Oh,
3: now there's headbutting there.
2: Oh.
3: And when the partnership between you guys happened, I imagine he probably felt a little oil and water.
2: Yeah. It's been fun. It's been fun navigating this for the past 20 years. And
3: has it?
2: Oh, yeah. I mean, it's just been such a ridiculous. Chicago was the worst.
3: Oh, really?
2: Oh, yeah. Chicago was the worst. And they read me off this list. No Polish jokes. I'm like, first of all, I don't know any Polish jokes. I really don't have any Polish jokes. But now that you brought it up, you know, entertain me. Give me some Polish jokes.
3: Uh-huh.
2: And he didn't have any good ones.
3: Now that you brought it up.
2: Yeah. But he was a homosexual. And he was he's very sensitive.
4: You're not going to be on that.
2: Very, very, very sensitive.
3: Oh, no. This is Texas, man.
2: Yeah, but we just let it fly. It's all good, man. I mean, what?
5: Nothing.
4: No.
2: There's nothing wrong with homosexuals.
4: No. Just calling him out there.
2: But I didn't say his name.
4: No.
2: Did I say his name?
4: No, you did not.
2: Did I even say what radio station he might be on?
4: No.
2: Nope.
4: No.
6: It's so rare, John, for anybody to even go that direction with people. You're just stating a fact. You're not openly denigrating the guy. But that's you know, instinct for people. We're trained. We don't say that anymore, right?
2: What percentage of the population is homosexual?
3: That's a good question.
2: I think it's about 2. And I think they make about 50% of the noise.
7: Both of those numbers are accurate, by the way. They are. Sorry. 1.7 is the number you're looking for.
2: And is there a noise filter?
7: I don't think there's a noise meter.
2: All right. Speaking of Chicago, Left Hand Louie, good morning. What have you got?
8: Got a guy who's selling a collection of cars. It was his father's who passed away.
2: Mm-hmm.
8: He wants to sell all of them. It's a 69 Ferrari, 365 GT 2+2. It's a black car. It's restored. 64 Alfa Romeo Spider. 69 Dodge Dart convertible with, I believe it's got a 440 in it.
5: Good.
8: 64 Jag E-Type convertible, restored, black car. 69 Cadillac Series 62 convertible, the white car, that's restored. 69 C10 fleet side, and a 13 Porsche 911.
2: What's that Ferrari worth? Some of them are worth 300, some of them are worth a million, and I forgot the specs in that.
8: I think a couple hundred thousand, maybe 200.
2: So it sounds like you just rattled off $500,000 worth of cars, roughly.
8: Probably.
2: All right. I'm gonna have my guru call you that handles that weird left-handed stuff like that Alpha and the Jags, and get him in touch with him. And y'all get to work. Thank you.
4: Left-hand Louie in Chicago.
2: Left-hand Louie in Chicago. We don't know if he is straight or not, and we don't know if he was a program director in a previous life. Nope, we don't.
6: Are we sure about that guy?
2: We're never sure about anybody.
6: I don't remember ever hearing that, but I mean, I believe it.
2: Did you watch the video on our YouTube thing of me negotiating with the Saudi guy that is repping the royal family on the group of Jaguars? We bought the cars.
6: Oh, wow.
2: After 8 months of negotiation. I mean, it's like a Chinese fish market. It just wouldn't end. And then he brings us all the titles, and they're all stamped for export because they sent them to Dubai, restored them, brought them back, didn't straighten the titles out. So, like, okay, here's what we're going to do. Here's what we're going to do. I'm going to pay for half the cars now, give you the money. I'm going to take possession of the cars because this is going to take a year to recon these cars.
6: Sure.
2: And then as you work these title problems out, we're going to start paying for the rest of them. One by one. Or we'll just do it in two chunks, 25 and 25. Other than that, you've got to send them all back to Dubai because they can't be sold here. Oh, I need my money. I need my money. Why? I need my titles. So we've made a deal there. And I called a friend of mine up in St. Louis that is good with restoration and recon. And I said, Gary, I don't have time to jack with these cars. Here they are. I think they make money, but it's a lot of work. And he called me back and he said, let's do it. So we're partnering them. So the good thing is we got the deal done, and I don't have to jack with it.
6: Perfect.
2: Because the jacking with it part's a big pain in the ass. We have some cars that I dug out of Arkansas last week. Guy had two M6 1988 BMWs, a 1972 3.0 CS with a race motor, and a 1992 or 3 BMW M3. And I'm queer for 80s model M's. I want one of each. I got an M3 out there. Now I've got two M6s, and I need an M5, and then I'll have it.
4: Then you're good?
2: Nope. Three different colors. So I'll have to start swapping people to get three of the same colors. In the M3, M5, M6.
4: What's the color you want?
2: I don't care.
4: Really?
2: White or black or red. I don't really care. I just want three of the same. And when I get that lined up out there, you'll know that those are going to be there a while.
4: That's your little...
2: That's my gay thing.
4: Yeah.
2: Right?
4: Yeah.
2: It's just everybody's queer for something.
6: So many sound drops.
2: And that's what...
4: Oh, that is. That's a definite mark right there. Yeah.
2: Yeah.
6: I was just thinking the first good one I've heard in you know.
9: And it was clean. None of us were talking. There's no music.
4: No.
2: Oh, you got me good?
4: Oh, yeah.
2: Do you have any...
6: You got you good.
2: Can you show me some good drops that you have of me where you insert on people and makes it sound like I'm saying things?
4: Oh, I mean, you know, there's plenty. When a caller's on, a female.
2: What age did you lose your virginity?
4: I mean, that's always a great one there, too, yeah. Let's see here.
2: I'm about to bang my stepmom.
4: That was weird. I don't know what you were talking about when you said that.
6: I think I do.
5: Bark like a dog for me.
4: That's a weird request that you have for females. This one's a good one, too.
2: Have you ever had intimate relations?

0: when there was a guy, a barely American, that was working in a barn as a what they call a groom, right? And she, a horse feeder water thing is like a 5 gallon bucket hanging on the wall, and she kept coming. The owner of the stall kept coming in and the horse, and noticed that the bucket was on the ground turned upside down, and she couldn't figure out how the horse was getting the bucket off the chain and flipping it over in the stall. And so she put a camera up, and she saw the barely American took the bucket off the wall, flipped it upside down, would stand on the bucket in bestiality.
1: Wow, yes.
2: All I can think about is Tommy Lee Schlong.
0: That's right. My name's John Clay Wolf. This is the John Clay Wolf Show. We will be right back. 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
1: Charles in Denver, Colorado. This is a car everybody can relate to. 2015 Kia Soul with only 155,000 miles on it.
2: Only?
1: Yeah. Is it a stick? I hope it's a stick, and I hope it has hail.
3: Oh, no.
2: No, it's a sport mode, though. You know, you just kind of click it over.
1: So you want 2,000, and I'm 500, is what my guess is.
2: Pardon me?
1: I'm going to guess that you want 2,000, and I know that I'm 500. Am I right?
2: Okay.
1: Okay, what?
2: Okay, Where do we sign the papers?
1: For 500?
2: For 500. 500? No. I thought we went 10,000.
1: No, I said you probably want 2,000, and I want to give 500.
2: It has a brand new engine, less than 10,000 miles on the engine.
1: Keep it. Give it to your niece.
2: Yeah, my daughter doesn't want it.
1: Of course she doesn't, because who the hell wants a mild out, whopped up Kia? That's why I've got to get 500. Whoever put the engine in it should be shot, because that was a very poor life choice to spend the money to put a new engine in a 150,000 mile Kia.
2: Oh, no, Kia did it free.
1: Okay. Well, then pull the engine out and sell the engine. I'm going to tell you, the engine in the car is worth more than the car. So I would pluck the motor and transmission out of it. I would put it on the floor, take a picture of it, put it on eBay or Facebook Marketplace for $1,500 and sell that. And take the car, call the scrappers, and have them crush it.
2: So do you want to make a trade then?
1: I'm a 500 buyer. I don't want to mess with any of you. I really want to get off the phone. Okay, bye, Charles. That's just service. Like, lawyers have to do pro bono work. That's pro bono work. If I give 500 and then I tow it and then I sell it and I pay a sales fee, I'm either going to lose 100 or break even. There's no chance of a profit anywhere in that car. The advice I gave him is actually the right advice. Real quick, Artie, you want to give me a motorcycle helmet?
4: Yeah.
1: All right.
4: Guys, I heard one of y'all earlier talk about your parents dropping you off with a trailer at a motocross place.
1: That's correct.
4: And I did my best friend's parents and my parents did the same thing. They dropped us off at 7 o'clock in the morning.
1: Yep.
4: And left us there till almost dark.
1: Yep.
4: And we raced motocross. I'm sitting here looking at a Bell Motostar that has a sticker in the top of it of 1970.
1: You've been drinking?
4: I'm 67. Pardon me?
1: Have you been drinking this morning?
4: No.
1: Okay, because it sounds like you're a little tipsy.
4: Look, man, I had a motorcycle wreck in 2023, and I'm on pain pills. Okay. A lady pulled out in front of me, and what the hell can I say?
1: Did you have your Motostar helmet on when you wrecked?
4: No, I had a HJC Ghost Rider helmet on when I had the accident. Plus,
1: I would love to take
4: nylon jacket with
1: potty. I would love to have your helmet. I'll hang it on the wall and the Walnut Springs Roadhouse, our honky tonk bar and grill. 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Send it over. We'll get you the address and I'll put it up there with a plaque. Send us a picture of you laying there on the ground with your wreck too, and we'll put it under the helmet.
4: I don't have a wreck.
1: All right, we'll be right back.
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3: Well, you want to talk about mixed emotions?
4: Sure.
3: My former father-in-law passed away this week.
5: Oh, I'm so sorry.
3: So my daughter's granddad.
5: Yes.
3: And I cared about that guy more than I should have.
4: Lars?
3: No, former father-in-law.
4: Okay.
3: From my first marriage.
4: Okay. Oh, I thought you meant Lars.
6: I forgot all about the former, yeah.
3: Right. Yeah. Okay. And he died. And I actually had a moment with him. There's a litigation. I don't want to get into that, but there's a litigation going on, and I pulled the record on it. I had my assistant call the courthouse, pull it, and I read it, and I was like, oh, wow. I knew it was out there. And I got in the car and drove to his house that morning early, knocked on his door, and I hadn't seen him in person. I hadn't seen him in person in a little while, but I was like, hey, man, this is going to kill you. I just told him.
4: Okay.
3: He's 87 years old. I know him well.
4: Right.
3: I said, this is going to kill you. And I said, you don't have anybody to help you with this. And I'm worried about you. And
4: that's nice.
3: And we talked for about 2 hours. And he died. And it was about 3 weeks ago.
4: Oh, wow. This is recent.
3: Yeah.
4: Okay.
3: I mean, he was 87 years old. Yeah, you die when you're 87 years old. But the stress of that deal, I was like, you ain't going to make it through this. Because I've been through stuff like this.
4: Yeah.
3: Legally in the depots and all that stuff. I said,
6: The
3: whipping yes. is going to get you. And he's gone.
4: I'm sad.
3: Yeah. Sorry for you. But it was interesting. Some guys out there can probably relate. Like, they miss their father-in-law more yes. than they miss their ex-wife.
6: Yes.
3: Or for sure.
6: Yeah, or mother-in-law. My case.
3: Mine was not. I mean, my ex-mother-in-law was fine. I liked her. But this guy was a mentor of mine. This guy, he didn't have any sons. He had one daughter. And he's a big business guy. And he taught me a ton. And going back through, I mean, he used to call me, meet me at the airport at 7 o'clock. I was in college. And call me back. Oh, dress like you mean it.
6: I got you.
3: He talked to me like a dog a little bit. But I respected him so much. I did everything he said for the most part. And we jump on his jet and fly to Cleveland. And he owned a company called Anderson International that they'd had for 40 years and sit in on a board meeting and come back. And then they own Trader's Village.
6: Yep. Mm.
3: And I was, he would drag me around and That's show cool, me man. Behind the scenes.
4: That's interesting.
3: He was teaching me to be his replacement. We were sitting in Houston one time in a meeting in Trader's Village. I was about 25 years old. He's like, you better be nice to this guy because he's going to wind up replacing me. And I was like, whoa.
4: Oh, what?
3: So I was taking that seriously.
6: Yeah,
3: seriously. And now I can tell you also, when we got divorced, he turned on me like a bad dog.
4: Oh.
7: Yeah. It's his daughter.
3: Yep. Mm-hmm. But, and that's what I wanted to go tell him that morning, is how much he really taught me, and how much he really meant to me, and we got it out, and I told him why I was mad at him too, because he had so much money, he was always like leery of this, and like everybody wants something from him, right? Well, I'm like, dude, I've made it, I'm good, I'm more good than you even know.
6: I need nothing.
3: There is nothing that I need from you,
6: right?
3: At all.
6: That's cool.
3: But I want to help you.
6: It's nice to come from that point.
3: But I want to help you. And the reason, part of the reason I'm as good as I am is because of things you taught me.
6: Sure. That's, what a legacy.
3: So it was really, and when I left that morning, I called my real wife. Sure. And she said, how did it go? And I said, if he dies tomorrow, my conscience is clean.
4: Good.
7: Yeah.
6: Good.
7: That's what I was going to say. That was cleansing.
6: It's so rare that you get a chance to do that.
3: Right.
6: Most of the time people go, I'll get around to it. I'll call him. I'll send him a email. We'll get together. And it never happens.
3: Well, dude, I've been trying to call him for about 2 years, knowing that his health was bad, to have that conversation. Hey, what are you doing? He'd always answer the phone. I need to come by and talk to you. He always come up with an excuse.
4: Yeah, I can't really.
3: This time I just went and showed up at his door and knocked on it at 7:30 in the morning.
6: You're so good at that. I've seen you do that. Not with him, but with business people before. Yeah. People that won't see you, you just show up at the office.
3: Yeah, I just like, we got to talk. because I think this is my last chance to talk to you. Yeah. And I got some stuff I want to get off my chest.
6: Awesome.
3: And it was good.
6: Good, good.
3: So
7: take the time to actually do it. That's yeah.
6: So
7: that's
6: some
7: right. good advice to do.
3: He was car queer, big time. And he'd always call me Henry Ford.
6: That's a compliment.
3: Oh yeah, no. Yeah. This guy believed me, and he was always watching. Dude, when I was 20 years old, like 21, I'd be at my wholesale lot working, sure. and I don't know if we were married yet or engaged, but I'd see him get a little.
6: Yeah, I get it. You'd see him at a distance, or see
3: he
6: him
3: would be hiding across the street in the parking lot.
6: Oh wow, to look to watch you
3: watching me work.
6: That's wild. That's wild. Literally, it's an angel.
3: He wasn't no angel.
6: I just need somebody watching over you with good intention.
3: Absolutely.
6: It
3: was an audition, is what it all was. Yeah. He was trying to see
6: how you worked,
3: yeah.
6: whether you worked,
3: yeah.
6: and your, you know.
3: He taught, you know, my thing with wholesale.
6: Yep.
3: Why don't you sell to the public? Why don't you sell to the public? Why don't you sell to the public?
6: Yep.
3: He had so much experience because they were in the grocery wholesale business.
6: Sure.
3: And then they got in the grocery retail business. And he said, the second you do that, you're screwing your customers over. That's when you go retail, like, so I supply dealers with cars.
6: Sure.
3: For 30 okay. years.
6: Sure.
3: He said, when you go do the retail thing.
6: That makes sense.
3: The car space is a big business, but he said, you're still hurting them down deep, and they won't forget it, and it's going to hurt your wholesale business. You need to be in the wholesale business or the retail business. Don't try to serve both.
6: Pick one or the other.
3: He told me, when you fire people, you know how I never fire people?
6: Yep. We all know.
3: Said, you'll never understand what it really costs to fire people until about 18 months after they're gone.
6: Huh. That's an interesting concept.
3: Mm-hmm. He was just like, you don't realize it's, you know, what those people are doing, what will come up. And people you got to get rid of, even yep. if they're poisonous and toxic. Mm-hmm. You just, replacing a key person is a
6: big. You don't know how deep the roots go.
3: It's a big deal.
6: Yeah. And you're really good at that.
3: And I remember, you know, one thing he told me, and people ask me all the time, when are you going to sell Give Me the VIN? When are you going to sell Give Me the VIN? Why didn't you sell Give Me the VIN?
6: Right.
3: So I'm sitting there talking to him 20-something years ago. And they've got Trader's Village, and it's a big deal, and it goes in Houston and San Antonio. And this, I'm like, why don't you do a couple more of them and sell it? Why haven't you sold it?
6: Package them up.
3: And he yelled at me. Why the hell would you sell a business that makes a whole lot of money?
6: Right. Yeah.
3: Huh, never heard about that.
6: Because that's just what people do.
3: Right.
6: They just sell.
3: 100,000 acre ranch in Wyoming.
6: Oh, my God.
3: Big cattle operation. We're driving around, and it's like a resort for us kids, right?
6: Sure.
3: And we're driving around in the suburban, and I'm like, hey, man, does the cattle thing, like, do you enjoy it more when the cattle makes money or loses money? Do you really care, or is it just a tax write-off? Slams on the brakes. Starts screaming at me.
6: Wow.
3: Let me tell you something, boy. This cattle operation is what gives you all a place to play. All this stuff you do, rafting and fishing and flying around, this kid, you're damn right it's a business. Sure. He was like, without the business being right, there is no fun.
6: You're right. Wow.
3: So some of that crap you see in me came from him.
6: I was going to say.
3: It sounds familiar.
6: Absolutely, it sounds so familiar.
3: Yeah.
6: Dude, that's great.
3: But anyway, Gary, I'll miss you. And thank you for your help. We'll be right back.
6: More of the John Clay Wolf Show coming right up. Don't go away. Let's go and see the stars, the Milky Way, or even
0: Mars, where they could just be ours. I'm worth more.
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0: Doug and Denton, yes, I did race motocross at Moser Valley.
1: Okay, I'm
0: sorry. There you go. Ask a question, get an answer.
2: Quick.
0: James in Orlando, you've got a wet bike you're trying to get rid of. Does it work or is it broken down POS sitting in the back all faded out?
3: Yeah.
0: Yep. All right. Don't want it.
4: Wow.
5: You know, that reminds me, we haven't done that the truth thing in a while.
4: Oh, you know what?
5: Where people just call in and tell us the truth.
4: You want to do it at the end of this segment?
0: Yeah, let's do the truth. So you guys start calling in with your truth. You can set it up.
5: Basically, somebody, you call in, you say what the, you don't say hello, you don't say how you, I love your hair.
0: Save the pleasantries.
5: You don't say yes, save the pleasantries, just get to the point. The truth is, Donald Trump is this. The Dallas Cowboys are this. Make it it's a one sentence phone call. The truth is what you start off with. The truth is, boom, whatever you think the truth is, and we're going to be gone.
0: 800-800-7234, 800-800-7234, 800-800-RADIO.
6: Truth is that KY jelly can be quite necessary.
4: There you go. That's a good truth.
5: That's
4: right there.
5: That's a good one.
0: Okay, while we're waiting on that, we'll read mail from jail for the people to call in.
4: Johnny Cash!
5: Johnny Cash visits us from heaven and brings a letter with him from a jail, from an inmate.
0: 800-800-7234 is the call-in number for the truth bit. It's basically tickets, two minute drill.
4: Yeah. Shh. Quiet.
5: We made it up.
0: The truth is we stole it.
5: There you go. But we didn't steal Johnny Cash from prison. Mail from jail. Do it, Johnny.
4: You're good. Yeah, you can. Come on.
7: Hello, I'm Johnny Cash. John, this week's mail from jail entry reads, I've been listening to your show since you started on 92.5. Imagine my surprise when I got booked into Tarrant County and could still listen to your show. Love the car talk, man. I hadn't sold you guys a car, but hey, maybe one day. I wanted to write to you because I will be giving someone a lot of free stuff pretty soon. My wife, Colleen, he's got chronic health issues. We need to rehome our pit bull. Gunner has all his shots. He's microchipped, and he'll come with a bag of food, a doghouse, a leash, cages that won't hold him. He just needs a loving home. I'm going to be locked up for a while here on an assault charge. It does turn out that self-defense only flies if you have money for a lawyer. And I'm hoping someone in your circle might be looking for a loving dog. Gunner does still have his nads. Removing him could calm him down a bit, though. He is a brilliant dog. I don't know much about Instagram, but I think you could make millions from him. I'm hoping this reaches the right person. I'll keep listening and being a big fan of yours. Your friend Mars Norton, Tarrant County Jail, Fort Worth, Texas.
4: So how do you find this dog?
5: Right.
7: It's all about a dog. I don't know. Well, he's nearby.
5: Just random dog.
7: Friends, if you got mail from jail, just send it on down the line to us here at P.O. Box 471517. That is in Fort Worth, Texas. The zip code is 76147.
0: Thank you, Johnny. So I've got, obviously, about 50 callers on the line.
7: Oh, my.
0: For the truth thing.
5: The truth.
0: So we're going to burn through it. This will be fun. Guys, skip the pleasantries. Don't say anything. You can say love the show and think you're great. I do like that. Short of that, just do your truth, and we're going to hang up and click right to the next one.
4: All right, me at the open.
8: I can't tell you the truth because I love you too much, stupid.
9: Now, somebody's not telling the truth here.
10: Sometimes the truth about how pissed off we are wins.
11: Put aside your selfish male ego and tell.
8: The truth.
0: All right, 3, 2, 1, go. Scott, New Orleans.
12: Yes, the truth is our breakfast burritos were the best.
0: Okay. Joe in El Paso.
13: If you're patriotic, you're a Trump supporter.
0: Tamara in Gainesville.
14: Truth is, I was the one that chopped off his toe with the axe.
4: Wow. Okay.
0: Sean in Midland.
5: Okay.
15: Yeah, how's it going?
0: All right. Nope. Jim in Dallas.
16: Spurs going to win in 7.
0: There you go. Kyle in Houston.
4: The truth, guys.
17: Truth is, Texas is the greatest state in the country.
0: Philip in Pennsylvania.
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0: 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I missed it. Tommy.
19: Truth is, John Clay Wolf is awesome, soccer sucks, and Trump rules.
0: There you go. Wow. Arkansas, go. Wait. Arkansas, go.
20: Hey, I've got a...
0: Nope. Brian, go.
21: The truth is, I can't believe you're going to end this show.
0: Well, the truth is, I'm in the middle of a contract negotiation that might save the show.
21: Yes.
0: So
21: yes.
0: Hang tight. And the truth is, our last terrestrial show will be the 27th, this coming up at Gas Monkey Live. And we're going to do that. And it's either going to be our final show or it's going to be our 20th year anniversary celebration or both. But that's the damn truth. John in Kansas City, go.
22: Truth is, Texas was settled by Missouri.
0: Jim in Midlothian, go. I know you. I like it. Jim in Midlothian, go.
23: The fastest watercross rider ever, and it takes a lot of work to get it.
0: Who is? Who's the fastest? James Stewart's the fastest. Meek, go.
24: Hey, John, good morning. Truth is, I'm not gay. My boyfriend's gay.
0: George in Cyprus, go.
25: Truth is... John Clay Wolf is thinking about Tommy Lee's schlong.
0: Sean in Midland, go. Oh, no. Sean, I'm hanging up on you because everybody that I hung up on to get rid of to clear the deck so we could get the truth people in. All right. Crab. Old Crab. He's our. He is a super fan. Crab, go.
26: Hey, do I have to do the truth is? Yep. Or
0: go.
26: What's your plan for next weekend, dude? It's a. Father's Day weekend, and I
0: will not be there.
26: Planned.
0: The not truth is, I'm not going to California next weekend. I lied.
26: Oh, man.
0: Because I'll explain later. Ruben in California, go.
27: Truth is, I'm disappointed you're not coming to California.
0: Okay.
27: To the Jordan Museum.
0: I will. I think, well, the truth is, I'll tell you something better than what we were talking about soon, I think.
4: So stand by.
0: Right, stand by. Austin, go.
28: The truth is, I'm retiring at the end of the month.
4: All right.
0: From how many years?
28: 23.
0: What'd you do?
28: Insurance, catastrophe response.
0: How old are you?
28: Stuff, hail. I just turned 68 today.
0: What are you going to do with your time?
28: Probably go up to Walnut Springs and...
0: Become an alcoholic with the rest of us. That's the truth. We'll be right back.
4: Well, you got time. You got a minute. Here we go. Yeah.
0: You know, I'm on this damn fat shot. I changed my fat shot, and I've lost some more weight.
5: Uh-huh.
0: But the truth is, I don't want to drink as much, and it's very disappointing.
5: That's one of the side effects of the GLP-3 that you're on.
0: Yeah, it is easy.
5: Yeah.
0: Have you taken it?
5: Yeah.
0: Are you on it now?
5: Yeah, I lost 8 pounds in about 10 days.
0: The truth is, I'm 205, and when I was a senior in high school, I was 208.
4: Yep. Oh, wow.
5: Yeah, this stuff. Your brother lost 100 pounds.
0: I think my pecker got shorter, though.
5: No, it didn't happen. That didn't happen.
4: Side effect.
0: Yeah. That stuff works.
5: Very few side effects of this one.
0: Yeah.
5: You're just not hungry.
0: Yeah,
5: and it speeds you up. It's not speed. It doesn't speed you up that way.
0: What kind of, tell us more about your speed experience.
5: Your heart, it actually increases your heart rate a little bit.
0: The truth is, we got to go to break, dude. Yeah. Then we got another segment. It's going to be real short because the truth is, we went over.
4: Yeah, this the truth is, we're going to the end of the hour here.
0: Oh, then you got the clock all screwed up. Hang on. It is 56 right now.
4: You know what? I do have it.
0: The
4: truth is, yes. The truth is, not that. The truth is, I did set it 2 minutes too early, so okay. we do have a little bit more time. I'm sorry about that.
0: So the truth is that you are a greenhorn rookie. No, you've never done
4: that. You know what? The truth is, we usually do that at the end of the hour. We did it in the middle of the segment, and it screwed me up. Sorry.
7: The truth is, he does this pretty often because he has to a lot.
4: So we got 2 minutes. Okay.
0: The truth is, that's really why they fired you from the ticket.
4: Yeah, right. No, it was not. That's not the truth there.
0: You booked Rob Zombie on a competing station, and Catlin fired you.
4: That's
1: the truth. Daddy, how do we spell prick?
0: But guess who fired Catlin? Me.
4: Yeah.
0: About 2 months ago.
4: Yeah, that is the truth.
1: We'll be right back.
7: Here with a real life truth that you probably should know about. 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

0: Godsmack? I wouldn't know the name of a Godsmack song if God smacked me upside the head.
1: I'm fairly unfamiliar myself.
0: Let's get this started, and then do You Just Lost a Listener, and by that time, the callers will have called in. So, we're going to play two Godsmack songs backwards. So, smack God backwards.
2: This is funny that we're doing this, because you remember there was a time where, like, hey, we don't need to be on a radio station that plays Godsmack. You remember that?
0: Oh, yeah.
1: I thought it was Korn.
0: No, it was Korn.
2: Was it Korn?
0: I was like, okay. If we're on a stick that plays Korn, the customers that come off of that for the cars are pretty crappy.
2: Yeah.
1: We discussed this earlier today, Turley and I, and he made a pretty good point. You know, to be honest, Korn, Godsmack, what's the difference?
0: One's religious, maybe?
1: I don't think so.
0: Is Godsmack religious?
1: No.
0: Oh, they're not?
1: No.
0: Okay, I misunderstood. Okay.
1: They're like if Chris Cornell was really, really pissed off all the time.
0: I have a theory, and I've heard nothing, but us playing this Godsmack songs backwards are going to sound exactly like they would forwards.
1: You may be right.
0: Cut one. There's one. Cut two. Sounds just like it. I mean, I don't know what they're saying when they're playing it forwards. It really sounds like they're... Okay, so 800-800-7234, 800-800-7234, 800-800-RADIO is the call-in number. Call in, guess these two, the names of these two Godsmack songs that were playing backwards. And you will be able to go to jcwshow.com, click the merch button, and pick anything on there for free.
2: One thing.
0: Have you had people want more?
1: Yeah, yes. Last week. Yeah.
0: Oh, God. Oh, Godsmack. And then we also will be sending him a CD from Born Late Records.
1: I got music from Born Late Records. Yeah. The reason we're doing it is Robbie Merrill, who I've seen on a lot of music stuff around for years now, co-founder of the band, bass player, was born this day in 1963 in Lawrence, Massachusetts. And you can't imagine how popular Godsmack are in Boston.
0: Boston, cut one. Cut two. Man. Who sings Rollin', Rollin', Rollin'?
2: That's Limp Bizkit.
0: Okay.
2: Yeah, not the same.
0: Okay, so we're doing You Just Lost a Listener while we're waiting on people to call in with the answer of the Godsmack songs.
3: You can do that, yes. Okay.
4: You Just Lost a Listener.
3: And this one comes from Darius in Dallas. Darius writes, Dear John, all those cars you've got, not one set of balls in the building.
1: Hey.
3: If I had a collection like that, I'd be down at the Strip, not sitting there shining them up, making them look pretty. I'll tell you what, let's line them up. Winner takes all. I'll be wanting a new Firebird.
0: Where is he located?
3: Dallas. Okay. Darius. Darius Dallas.
0: What's his last name?
3: It just doesn't say here.
1: Rucker.
2: No,
3: it's not.
0: Hootie.
1: It's Hootie.
0: Well, Hootie, I got no problem lining up across from your ass. And anything you want to bring that's not running alcohol or nitrous, and I will race you for pink slips.
4: Hell's going to beat me in the race.
0: Now, let me tell you something, Darius. Quick. Quid quo pro. I have access to a lot of cars, and I ain't going to show up with something that you might think I got. I'm going to show up with something that is going to beat your ass.
2: Oh, you know
0: for
2: what?
0: Sure.
2: He should show up on the 27th of the Gas Monkey Ice House.
3: Yep. Perfect.
2: F6 will be there. Maybe race that. I don't know about that, but
0: I'm not going to race that because if I'm going to do him talking smack, I'm going to just get a new ZR1.
2: Oh, God.
0: It'll kill anything he's got.
3: Yeah.
0: A Tesla Plaid will probably kill anything he's got.
1: Yeah.
0: Yeah, new ZR1. Is that the fastest car there is? On a
2: muscle?
1: On a new manufacturer? Yeah.
0: Quarter mile?
1: New manufacturer, I'd say.
0: It didn't have to be new. I'm just saying, if I just grab a car from the auction, go down to Texas Motor Speedway, beat the hell out of homeboy, get his car for free, wouldn't I just grab a ZR1?
2: Yeah.
0: Yeah.
2: Why not?
0: Hey, man, you know how to get a hold of us, obviously, because you already sent us a note. Do it. Do it. No balls, right? Do it.
4: You just lost a listener.
0: So if you get my car, you'll get a 150,000. No, what are those things? 150 grand? 180 grand?
1: Yeah.
0: And I bet your $10,000 hoop sled with a blower hanging out the side and your old lady that's on her third set of boob jobs,
3: oh my God.
0: You can keep her, but I'm going to take your car. Then I'm going to burn it.
3: Damn.
0: There's no balls in this room. You're right. Oh, okay, good. The two songs Godsmack, Run Backwards. What are they? Cut one. Cut two. Sean in Houston.
5: I Stand Alone and Keep Away.
0: Bobo, is there any way you screwed up on these names?
1: How dare you, sir?
0: Okay, no, Sean, you're
1: of course
0: wrong.
1: Not.
0: Kevin in Pennsylvania.
6: Yeah, is it Straight Out of the Line and Awake?
1: There yes. you go, boy. Now, I'm surprised. And you know I do this, John, because like I'm all about the day in classic rock history. We learn a little something, but I wasn't sure if anybody would get these or not. I've also listened to quite a bit of Godsmack over the week, putting this together.
0: Yeah.
1: You know what Godsmack is?
0: No.
1: If you ask me, my
0: opinion.
1: Is it
0: the devil's music?
1: Nope. Godsmack is Metallica meets Alice in Chains.
0: Let's get Satan on the air with us to explain what the hell it is we're listening to.
2: That we do need to have Satan, because he knows. I mean, I'm sure he's a bar part of this.
0: He's probably their manager.
2: Yeah.
7: Yeah.
0: Hey, Satan.
7: You know what's funny, John? You've got, and I've been around you guys. I mean, we're not personally friendly. We're not all familiar, but, you know, I've been watching Turley work since he's a teenager. You know, great athlete, strong work ethic, you know, really good in the radio biz, a lot more insightful than he looks.
0: Okay.
7: J.D. Ryan, consummate professional.
0: Oh, God.
7: Oh, he's on time. He looks good. Love the hair.
0: On time.
7: Love everything. Everything about you. This is your big star.
3: Thank you. Thanks, Tim.
7: Bobo's got to go. Because I don't know what he thinks he knows about heavy metal and hard rock music. If you'll call it that. Godsmack is a coven, is a fraternity of beautiful musicians trying to share their idea of what the world seems like. That's all. There's no Alice in Chains meets Metallica. What the hell would that look like? God. Freaking Bobo. You know? I'm glad he's not here right now, because I sure as hell don't want to try and fight him, but man.
3: Yeah, he's a scrapper.
7: Just, I mean, how do you spell dumbass?
3: No.
7: So I don't know how you spell it, but you pronounce it Bobo.
3: No, you don't.
2: How did you come up with a name for that band, Godsmack?
7: Godsmack?
2: Yeah, where did it come from? Well, what did it come from?
7: What would I like to do this morning?
3: Smack God. Yeah.
7: How would you disguise that?
3: You would say you do it backwards. You do God smack.
7: This sounds dumb in my tone of voice, but ding, ding, ding, ding, ding, ding.
3: No, thanks.
7: J.D. Ryan's got you. You're so smart.
3: I try.
7: And you're looking pretty good today.
3: Thank you very much.
7: You're a damn attractive man.
3: Stop it. I don't want the devil to like me any way, shape, or form.
0: Satan, I was complaining that program directors didn't get enough hate mail on us lately. And I guarantee you, from my 20 years of doing this, that this will get more hate mail than anything we've done in a while. And it's
3: why?
0: Not going to affect anything. Oh, just because when you touch on religion.
3: Okay.
0: And
3: we've been doing the
0: No, but we're hey, I'm fine with it.
3: You're okay.
0: I can fade this heat.
3: Yeah. Right.
0: But it's just the sensitivity, the real, the Bible beaters, the big ones.
3: Yep.
0: They're going to take the time to email the PDs.
7: Right. Well, just tell them, just remind them that I'm not really real.
0: Okay.
7: And that ought to cover you.
3: Yeah. It's a character.
7: You're welcome.
0: I'm fine. 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I've got a question.
3: What's that?
0: How many bars, when we come back, I want you to answer this.
3: Okay.
1: 12.
0: I don't drink enough.
3: You don't drink enough?
0: For my personal preference, no.
3: Okay.
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1: Hey, Dan, sorry I hung up on you earlier. The reason I hung up on you earlier is because I didn't even want to talk about a 130,000-mile Mustang, a 2017 that you want 15 grand for. It's too much. You want too much.
2: Oh, come on.
1: You just want too much?
2: Yeah.
1: Why you want
2: how
1: too
2: much?
1: How much
2: is it worth it?
1: You tell me, you know. Have you taken it to a dealership yet and gotten a trade-in bid?
2: No, I came to you first. I want to check Craigslist, but I came to you first.
1: Probably half of that. It's got 130.
2: I don't know, maybe 1250?
1: It's got 130 on it. What year is it?
2: It's got life, though. 2017. It's got life.
1: I haven't even thought about it. Like, I didn't even think about it. Like, I didn't waste my time thinking because I knew it was too high, so I didn't
2: want to
1: think.
2: Like it.
1: Now you're
2: y'all
1: making me think. I'm going to like
2: y'all
1: it.
2: Y'all sell it fast.
1: 130,000 miles. That's like dating a 78-year-old woman that tells you she's ready to go party. She's got a lot of life
2: left.
1: Yeah. Yeah, it's right there on the edge of a major organ malfunction.
2: The cougar.
1: I'll give 10 grand.
2: 1250.
1: What'd he say?
3: 1250 okay. is what
1: 1250.
3: He wants.
1: I'll give 10 grand.
2: Okay. I'll check it out. All right. I'll send you pictures.
1: Go to GiveMeTheVin.com. So he happily came down from 15 to 10,000. So they just, when pre-K asks them what they want for him, they just hit him higher than hell.
3: Yep.
1: Well, I can tell you, if you give pre-K a really real number, then the odds of getting on the air are a hell of a lot higher. Dave, a 14 Lexus LS. Wait, was it IS?
4: IS.
1: What color?
4: IS 350. With red interior.
1: What did he say?
3: Something with red interior. What color?
4: It's black with red interior.
1: And it's got 50,000 miles. How nice is it? Is it hail damaged?
4: No. I've had the car for probably 5 years. I've probably put 3,000 miles on it in 5 years. It sits in my garage.
1: Did you buy it before COVID prices went up or after?
4: No, I bought that pre-COVID.
1: Okay, so you bought it half-assed right. It's a 2014, right?
4: Is correct.
1: It all-wheel drive or two-wheel drive?
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1: 15 grand? Oh, it's F-Sport. That's good.
4: Car's immaculate.
1: So is it an ISF? 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There's two versions.
4: It's the all-wheel drive. It's got the F-Sport options, yeah.
1: But does it have the F-Sport horsepower?
4: I think it's like 307 horse V6.
1: This will answer my question. Does 15 grand buy it?
4: No.
1: What buys it?
4: No, I just kind of... I was kind of calling to hope to get an idea what you thought I might be able to get for it. It's immaculate.
1: Kind of hoping to kind of think about it. Kind of. What buys it?
4: I got to have over 20.
1: Because he knows. All right. So if 20 grand will buy it and it's nice, please go to GiveMeTheVin.com. I want to examine this one because it might have an option that I'm looking for that will make it do that. But I need to see the pictures and a VIN number. 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Thank you, Dave. 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

You guys binging a lot of television these days? Yeah. Here's the thing about binging that's tricky is, you know, you'll watch an entire series in like one day and then it doesn't come back for a year. And then it comes back and you remember nothing about the show. Right? And like my wife and I were watching episode one, season two of Narcos, which is an amazing show. But we're sitting there going, is Escobar a good guy or a bad guy?

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1: Speaking of shows, quick tip. Apple TV has Friends and Neighbors.
2: Yes.
1: And if you like Mad Men, you like Don Draper, you like John Hamm, you'll like this. Not, it's different, but he's just a great actor.
2: No, it's
1: What's
2: good.
1: It called? Friends and Neighbors.
3: Friends and Neighbors. It's a great premise.
1: Have you seen it, Bob?
3: Yeah. Yeah, oh yeah.
1: Rich guy loses everything, turns into a thief. In his neighborhood of a rich people. Yeah, starts stealing from his friends.
2: Oh. And it's one that guy was just talking with the comedian about binging.
1: Yep.
2: I can't do that either because I'll forget. I've gone to back to episodes like, I don't remember watching this one. Oh, yeah. We already seen this.
1: Next one. If you tried to watch Yellowstone and you never hooked in like three episodes in, Dutton Ranch is better than Yellowstone.
3: Yeah, it's gotten weird really fast.
1: It moves faster. It grabs you in quicker. Because, like, I didn't get into Yellowstone for the longest time because the first season I had to kind of barrel through it to make myself fall into it. But this is definitely a Yellowstone extension. And it's better than... Actually, if you take 1883, Yellowstone, the first two, the old ones, were better than Yellowstone.
3: Yeah,
1: Out of the four Yellowstone films, this is... Yellowstone's the worst. And not that it's bad. Really. Now, but if you take the Rangers, the Casey one... What's that called?
2: Marshalls.
1: That's the worst. That didn't count.
2: No.
1: It's just no good.
3: It's a total departure.
1: It's just no good.
2: Yeah. They take the basically same premise and they've kind of flipped it a little bit with the characters. They've changed like the...
1: There's no Beth. There's no John Dutton. There's no show.
2: Correct.
3: There you go.
2: But simple enough. The mother is kind of like the father was on Yellowstone. They're kind of just melding.
1: Really giving this thing a chance, aren't you?
2: Yeah, yeah.
1: See, I haven't even given it a chance. I'm 1.5 episodes. I was like,
3: Landman. You watched Landman?
1: Landman's great.
3: Yep.
1: Love it.
3: Good.
1: Forbes magazine. Gloria Moncrief is on the cover. It's weird. I don't know her real well. I know a lot of her family. But she's on the cover of Forbes magazine, and she literally is Demi Moore in Landman in real life.
3: Yeah. Wow.
1: It's interesting. God, right? She inherited this huge company, and she's about 38, I think. And she's flying around on a 737 all by herself.
3: Jeez.
1: And nice. She's the new Landman, and she's drilling a super well in the swamps in Louisiana. Crazy amount of
3: money. That sounds familiar.
1: Taking ridiculous risk. It is so honest.
3: Just like
1: wow.
3: The show.
1: Yeah. And her family's against her, saying you're going too deep, going too hard. It's just all this drama.
2: But how many bars does she have?
1: That's a good point.
3: Makes you wonder.
1: She might not have as many bars as I have. You know, and I just thought about this. I really don't drink liquor much at all. And when I order beer, I just get it in the can. I don't know why I have so many bars. Did you come up with it? Did you try to count how many bars we have out here in Bosque County?
3: I think I have. May have the number. I may not.
1: Okay.
3: Four. I've got downstairs at the... downstairs here, if you're counting that one.
1: Yep.
3: Upstairs at the GMT V Garage. That's a beautiful bar. Then you got Walnut Springs Roadhouse.
1: Right.
3: And you got the Bosque Cantina.
1: Okay.
3: That's four.
1: Bob, what do you got? Did you try to count how many bars are out here?
3: I think I stopped at three.
1: And what about you, Charlie? Did you think about it?
2: I've got six because you've got six. One at the house up the...
1: Big one.
2: Yeah,
1: huge.
2: Big, huge.
1: Ridiculous.
2: One.
3: Yeah, I forgot about the house, man. I was thinking of places you can sit down and buy a drink.
1: No.
3: Nobody buys a drink up at the house.
2: And then, what did you mention? You said you mentioned the one downstairs, right? I don't know if that's close. It's got bar stools. That's kind of what I'm...
1: And it's we use it as a bar.
2: Yeah.
3: Well, see, that's what I was thinking. Downstairs... And then the what do you call it? The plaza,
1: the pavilion?
3: The pavilion.
1: If that ain't a bar, I don't know what is.
3: Right. Downstairs, the pavilion. And up here.
1: Yeah.
3: But you guys don't drink up here very often.
4: You do.
2: There's three here.
3: I didn't say that.
2: Three at downtown. Cantina, Roadhouse, and then the
1: Roadhouse has three.
2: Oh, yeah, that's true. There's one upstairs.
1: There's one in the steakhouse.
2: There's three just there.
1: Oh. There's three at the Roadhouse. There's a ridiculous one on top of the garage in the saloon.
3: Beautiful.
1: There's one at the cantina. There's five, and there's three out here, so there's eight.
2: Eight bars. And you don't... It's not like you're just sitting there all the time just drinking.
1: No.
2: Like that.
1: What is my... And then the one at the house that I built outside, that's got 10 bar stools, 12 bar stools, I looked up. It finally clicked for my junior in high school. We look out the other night at midnight, and these are 12 people out there in the back bar at the house. I'm like, yeah. So we graduated from hamburgers and Coca-Cola's birthday parties to he has all of his friends over using dad's stuff.
3: Sure.
2: Oh, is there a tap there and everything?
1: Yeah, but they weren't drinking. I didn't see any drinking, but I was like, yeah.
2: That's good. He knows not to tap
1: into that. But I don't know what my problem is with bars. Why do I always want to... I just like people, and I like everybody.
3: You like people more than most radio people that I know. You really do. You like to talk to them. You ask questions, and I just don't.
1: Right. Because that's really what that is you're building a place for people to gather and enjoy.
3: Exactly. And you really, really like that. When listeners come up and you engage, man, I'm just like, how'd he do that? I mean, it gets wearisome.
1: It's worrisome or weirdsome?
3: Wearisome. Mm. Like, you're tired.
1: Well, I meet them down at the garage once a month for cars and coffee. Yep.
3: You engage?
1: At 9, and then we go on a drive. I kick that off for the summer. It's going to get too hot.
3: Yeah, makes sense.
1: So we're going to stop until the fall. But, yeah, I don't know what it is. There's something about sitting at a bar and having a couple beers and talking to people. I just really like it.
3: You really
2: do. If you're in out of town, just go to a bar?
1: But it's kind of weird. Like, the saloon, like, I built this big bar, and I'm up there by myself, and I'm like, where are the people?
3: Well,
1: I mean, that bar's big, Jamie. That's a commercial bar.
3: That is, I've often said, and mark my words, I think Taylor Sheridan will shoot a scene in that bar someday. Because it's a small town, but it's a giant bar.
1: And it's beautiful,
3: gorgeous.
1: That room is
3: crazy,
1: not
3: beautiful.
1: Dead awesome.
3: It looks like a movie
1: and
3: set.
1: And people are like, who decorated this? I'm like, I did.
3: Yep.
1: Who figured all this out? I was like, I designed it all, and Amy Houston went and found it all.
3: Found everything. Put it all together.
1: And I took all these pictures of all these different bars all over the country and said, let's find this. Let's find this wallpaper. I want to copy this bar. And she'd bring me back stuff like, nope. And the tiles on the ceiling and all that. But
3: just
1: yeah.
3: The bar itself is a piece of art. It's beautiful.
2: But do you visit, like, cool bars that did, you know,
3: trendy?
2: Yeah, trendy, or just hole in the wall bars too.
1: Oh yeah,
2: it's kind of cool to do something like that. And there's a bar showdown.
1: Yeah, sure, in Fort Worth.
2: Yeah, Fort Worth, which
1: that's a comfy place.
2: Yeah, it's a hole in a wall, but you go in and you meet some interesting people. You see some interesting stuff there, and it's just kind of
1: There's one out here in Bosque. If you leave Walnut and go to Cranfield's Gap, it's called the Horny Toad. You haven't been there yet, have you? Yeah, it's a great drive. It's about 25 minutes there and 25 minutes back, and you'll feel like you're on a real vacation. Yeah, it's good. I don't know what it is. It's kind of weird. But I was thinking about this. I was like, this is odd. I've got some kind of problem.
3: It's not a problem. You like people. It's not a problem. And people go to bars.
1: All right.
3: And it's very social. Has been since the...
1: But I like talking to people, but I hate it when they want something.
3: Yeah.
1: And so many of them want something.
3: I can see that.
1: You've got to cut that out quick. Yeah. So if I'm with people that are there for a real reason, just to hang and talk, I love it. Yeah. But about you can catch an angle about 3 minutes in. About 3 minutes in, here comes the angle.
3: Hey, man, have you ever thought about...
1: Boom, I'm out.
3: Me and my uncle have got this.
1: See ya.
3: Yeah, bye.
1: Hey, we got to shut this place down. Bob, can you get him
3: out of here?
1: After I like do that three times, like, you got to go.
3: Yeah.
1: This is my relaxed time, and we're not taking business pitches, and I'm not looking for partners, and I'm not looking for new things to do at this time in my life. I got too much to do.
3: Thank you.
1: Why I'm sitting here trying to chill out.
3: Right.
1: And I'm glad chilling out with you, but if you're going to hit me up, later.
3: See ya.
1: Is that mean?
3: No, not at all. That's absolutely, that you're putting up good barriers from people.
1: Yeah.
3: I talked to Cuban when Cuban came on years and years ago.
1: Let's not compare me to Mark Cuban.
3: I'm not, but I'm saying people walking up and pitching him stuff.
1: Yeah.
3: He said, I had to have people by me at all times to keep the people away from pitching.
1: Right.
3: He goes, you get in an elevator. Somebody goes, I'm Mark Cuban. Dude, I've got this great idea. This is really going to make you some money. He's like, I've got somebody for that.
1: I can tell you, there was a caller that called in two weeks ago, and he asked me a pretty interesting question, an intricate question, about how do you handle this situation at the dealer auction. And I told me where he was, and I'm looking to grow in that area. And I was in his office last Thursday in New Jersey.
3: Damn. Okay, well,
1: and I went to his auction last Thursday and stood over his shoulder for an hour and a half, and we're probably going to make a deal.
3: So that worked.
1: Yeah, so that's
3: every
1: how
3: once in a while.
1: Show me what you got, what you can do, And you email, great. But I mean, I'm always looking for something. But I've got this great science project, and I developed how to make gasoline out of water. I'm cool. I can't wait till you get rich. But I'm not the guy.
3: Yeah.
1: All right, we'll be right back.

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0: bars real quick. Do you have a bar, a haunt that you stop at on the way home once a month just to hide from your wife?
1: No, not, the only time I hide from the wife.
2: Hide from the wife.
1: If we're on vacation, I'll like, say, I'm going to go to the bar. And she's like, I don't want to go to the bar, so I'll just get away and just
0: find. How does she say it?
1: I don't want to go to the bar.
2: Well, that's going to get you in
0: wife,
2: trouble.
0: Wife, if you're listening, that was a hell of an impersonation.
2: That was Michael.
3: That doesn't sound like
0: your. What was your bar to go hide from your whatever?
2: When I was married back to the girlfriend's, the Big Apple Cafe in Euless/Fort Worth.
0: Over by the office?
2: No.
0: Euless?
2: No. Euless, Texas.
0: We're in North Richland Hills.
2: Oh, right, I'm talking about years ago when I drank.
0: Oh, okay.
2: 20 years ago.
0: No, I'm saying it's over by. It's over by our office now.
2: Yeah,
0: Euless is two exits down.
2: Yeah.
0: Okay.
2: Close. But that was a cool bar. The Dallas Stars would hang out there. The night that they won the Stanley Cup, almost all the players were at the Big Apple Cafe.
0: You know where I go when I'm in L.A., and I haven't gone in a while, my hole in the wall is Shea, which is right there in Santa Monica, and it's a hole in the wall. It sounds fancy, but it's not.
2: It sounds really fancy.
0: Not fancy at all.
2: Shea.
0: Shezjay. And it's right across from Santa Monica.
2: The pier.
0: Billy Bob's Goliath TV show?
2: Yep.
0: Do you remember the bar he hung out
2: with? Sure.
0: That's it.
2: No.
0: That's it.
2: Oh,
0: in that little blue wave hotel that he stayed at right next door.
2: Oh, wow.
0: Yeah. If you want a hole-in-the-wall bar with a good steak, not fancy, but just that's Shezjay.
2: Shezjay.
0: Okay, when we lived out in Burleson, I used to go by On the Border on the way home because they had cold schooners. They're out of business. They're closing them all down. Because it's on the bug, man. It's like on the roach. I went recently. I was like, I'm out of here.
2: Yep. They closed them all yesterday.
0: Yep.
4: That was a good On the Border location, too.
0: That was a good one. But the one like over in Bryan was terrible. Yeah. Nasty.
2: Yeah.
0: Ghetto.
4: No, they had one like that in Wichita.
0: Red drink.
2: Stop.
4: Just add vodka.
2: Stop.
1: Good one in Cali, too, off by the Walk of Fame, the Frolic Room.
0: Yeah?
1: I got wasted there and walked out and ended up busting. You see this mark on the top of my head right here?
2: Yes.
1: Yeah, that's happened from leaving the Frolic Room, Got knocked down and hit my head.
0: We do have a video going up at noon central today, right after the show, and it's of me going to Cleveland and buying 220 cars from one dealership that was covered in hail.
2: Oh,
4: it's the greatest bar ever, man. Appaloosa, Denver.
0: Yeah,
4: it's a big bar. Everybody talks politics. It's a big, rough, rowdy house.
0: Greatest bar ever that we're working on to make it the greatest bar is Walnut Springs Roadhouse in Walnut Springs, Texas.
4: You're getting there.
0: It's starting to look good inside.
4: We just
0: need to get our promotions back up. Couple of quick hits. Guy in Fort Worth, or Everman, Texas, hires a fella, gives him $100. To have sex with his wife.
2: What?
0: She likes it rough, and she wants to reenact a rape.
2: Okay.
0: Breaks in, tackles the wife, tries to rape the wife. She beats his ass. She didn't know. It was the guy trying to get his rocks off.
1: Jesus. Oh, my gosh.
0: Rape by proxy, basically.
2: Yeah.
0: The rapist got off with 10 years probation. The guy that hired him to do it, life in prison yesterday. Life in prison.
2: Because he hired somebody to break into his house and
0: beat up his wife and rape her.
2: Fake rape.
0: Not fake.
2: Well, okay. You're right. Because it wasn't fake. She didn't know.
0: The jury, 20 minutes.
2: Life in prison.
0: 20 minutes life in prison.
4: She had no opportunity to consent.
0: What else do you have in the news, boss? I think I just trumped all your news.
2: No, you didn't. Speaking of Trump, after a brief legal skirmish surrounding the big UFC fight this weekend at the White House, it's going to be tomorrow night on the lawn, by the way, U.S. District Judge rejected a request to block the event. Why are they blocking the event? Come on. It's the 250th anniversary.
0: UFC fight at the White House lawn, 250-year anniversary, is pretty damn redneck. That's some white trash.
1: Very white trash.
2: Way redneck.
0: Very white trash.
2: It's the first of
0: many. Why don't you do it at your country club if it's not white trash? Do it at the White House? Go ahead.
2: It's the first of many high-profile events, actually, celebrating the 250th
0: anniversary. Who's playing? Skinnerd?
2: No. The people that dropped out are huge. People like half of Milli Vanilli, they dropped out.
1: Oh, God.
2: Yeah, Young MC dropped out.
4: Did you say the people who dropped out are huge?
2: Huge.
4: Vanilli's huge?
2: No.
4: It ain't even Milli.
2: It's a joke.
4: Oh, okay.
0: But they...
4: Carry on.
2: Thank you. But Zach Brown is still going to be there, and he's proud to do it. Cut number one.
3: Man, I'm there for the troops, man. I'm there to honor America. I'm there. This is patriotism, not politics. I love this country. I love all the people that have sacrificed so that I can live my American dream, and that everyone that lives here gets a chance to do that if they work hard, make the right decisions. So it doesn't have a place in politics for me. There's going to be like 8,000 active service members that are going to be there. I'm a massive UFC fan. I've watched every single UFC probably multiple times. And it's history, man, getting to be part of American history, man, having the first sporting event that's on the lawn of the White House. I mean, it's an honor.
1: This song's going to be played at a UFC fight?
2: The chicken fry. Go beer
5: on fry. So he's singing the national anthem.
1: Oh, okay. I was like, I thought he was performing.
2: Okay. He sings chicken fry.
1: I mean, that's just odd mix right there. It's just an odd mix.
5: You know what? But it's legal, and elections have consequences, and who's president? And he likes the UFC, and it's his damn birthday. And it ain't illegal. Judge tossed it out.
0: Wait, only got 4 minutes. Let's crank.
2: You want to get? How about Sharon Osbourne? She's very upset. All upset about that. Her son Jack read some of the online comments. They're talking about doing this AI Aussie live event where it's obviously not Aussie, but it's going to be an AI event. She got very upset about some of the things that people said. Cut number 10.
6: It's too soon / disrespectful after his passing. He's being kept on digital life support. It's a cash grab and exploitive. His legacy should stay tied to his music and his live performances.
7: Cash grab. I'm not asking you to come. I don't want your money. I don't need your money. For somebody to turn around to me and say I'm doing a cash grab. For 10 years, we have been exploring it. Yeah. And the thing is, I don't have to justify. What did they think we're going to do? I'm going to hawk my husband around selling weed killer on an ad or selling cigarettes or beer. Do you think I'm going to do that? No.
0: There you go.
2: Not happy. One more. Got room for one more? New trailer's out for the movie. I'm so excited for this movie. Disclosure Day is open this weekend. Steven Spielberg got a lot of pushback saying, is the government telling you stuff? Is that what you're trying to tell us? Cut number 14.
8: I am much more inclined now than I was when I made Close Encounters to really believe that we're not the only intelligent civilizations in the universe. I used to say to myself, wouldn't it be wonderful if all of this turned out to be true? I'm now thinking, wouldn't it be wonderful for people to know all of this is true?
9: It is true. Disclosure Day. Now in theaters.
1: You gotta be kidding me.
2: What do you mean kidding you? Dude,
1: he's trying to feed into this now?
2: The military has come out with this. Everybody has come. Airline pilots, military pilots.
10: Oh, it's true, baby. We're here.
2: Oh, are you an alien?
10: That's your alien friend, Mama Dabalabica.
2: I didn't know Dabalabica.
10: Mm-hmm. Ramadan said we done talked 4 weeks ago. What's the matter? You drinking again?
2: Yeah, I'm drinking again.
10: Damn.
2: I'm sorry.
10: Yeah, that's true. Steven Spielberg told me he took me to have a cheeseburger.
2: You want a cheeseburger?
10: Mm-hmm. At a Sonic in Van Nuys.
2: Oh.
10: You know, I thought he was living high.
2: Nobody noticed, right?
10: Have you been to Los Angeles lately?
2: I have.
10: They got some good grub out there.
2: They do, yeah.
10: I hate myself for spending so much time in New York City.
2: You look like you put on
10: how
2: a little
10: much
2: weight.
10: Pizza can you stand?
2: I was going to say, you put on some weight.
10: Damn.
2: Yeah.
10: But, you know, they do deliver to the Andromeda system now you call Domino's.
2: Oh.
10: Mm-hmm. You get 30,000 days or less. Oh, it's free. And that's some damn good pizza.
1: That's 30,000
10: damn good pizza.
2: Damn good pizza.
10: But I like the Sonic in Van Nuys as well. You know what I like?
2: What do you like?
10: You can get yourself something like a mixed cocktail, soda pop.
2: Oh, yeah.
10: Soft.
2: Soft drink.
10: Something like a cherry Coke.
2: Sure.
10: You know, or a sweet cherry lime.
2: I wouldn't.
10: Right?
2: Yep.
10: And pour that full of vodka and make a hell of a drink. I'll drink it all the way back to outer space. You can get drunk to the bejesus belt.
2: Are you?
10: That's what we aliens do anyway.
0: Hey, real quick, what's this Urban Meyer's never going to recruit in the state again?
1: Oh, hold on. Let me play that real quick.
0: We're up against the clock.
11: When I was head coach of Florida, we played around in Louisiana, and we get to the dance floor with a great player, and then he wouldn't come. So I said, enough. I'm not flying into Louisiana again. I'm good. There's enough good players around Georgia and Florida that I'm not going to go beat my face against the wall and go into Louisiana. Now, I know Nick Saban went in there and got some players, but that was a whole different level game that I was not willing to go do.
5: I'll bet it is. He sounds like he means it, too.
0: All right, video goes up on the YouTube channel, John Clay Wolf. If you're into the car stuff, bought a couple hundred Hell cars, selling them in Mannheim, PA. on the 26th. And we will we got another hour on the West Coast, KLOS, KGB, Vegas, etc. Y'all hang tight. Everybody else, see you next week.
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If you're in for FIFA this week, welcome to Houston. Muggy, nasty weather here and there, but overall, you're going to have a great time.

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12: We have an accident to look out for. Block on the right lane on southbound 45 at Lee Grime Road. And an accident has the three right lanes closed on eastbound 610 South Loop. That's at Kirby. I'm Carson Parnell in the 24-hour traffic center.
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It's their Break the Cycle 25th anniversary tour. 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Can't buy tickets, but you can win them. The show is October 17th. Seether, Hoobastank, Hinder are going to be there too. 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
4: 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Yordan Alvarez, a two-run bomb and a grand slam in the first inning. Longhorns baseball takes on Georgia in their College World Series opener tonight from Omaha. Team USA dominates Paraguay in their World Cup opener. Villarán Balogun, a pair of goals. Spurs return home to face the Knicks tonight. Game 5 of the NBA Finals. New York is up 3-1. I'm Trey Bender.
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Jacob and the Boys and Sublime released new music just yesterday. Jacob saying that this is the only album he's going to do with Sublime. That's it. It was a dream. He did it. 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

Just in case you're trying to keep up on your TikTok trends and you like white wine, there's a new one for you. Reno on your radio, 94.5 The Buzz. Now people are putting pickles in their white wine. Last year it was jalapenos. Now it's pickles. I mean, either way, for me, I'm not a wine person. It'd probably be better if I had the pickles in there.

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3: 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Kenny Chesney. 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Major Lazer. 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
6: Well, it looks like we have an accident right now on the south side, blocking the three right lanes on eastbound 610 South Loop at Kirby. That's causing a 5-minute delay. Another accident over on eastbound Katy Freeway. That's at Houston Avenue, also blocking the three right lanes. I'm Carson Parnell in the 24-hour traffic center.
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4: Your News Radio 740 forecast calls for partly cloudy skies with a possible stray shower or thunderstorm, a high of 92. Tonight, a few clouds and a low of 79.
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you're going to FIFA Fan Fest, be sure and hydrate. It's hot and you need to cool off. 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

There's a lot of times in my daily routine where my wife looks at me and asks me what I'm thinking about, and I don't want to tell her. Josh Reno, 94.5 The Buzz, Houston's Rock and Alternative. And the reason I don't want to tell her is I don't want to feel stupid. Because the other day I was literally thinking, how can I convert my brain, or how does my brain decide which hand picks my nose? Because it's always my left hand. Could it ever change to my right hand? And what made it decide that?

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11: An accident with an 18-wheeler and a lost load. Two right lanes remain blocked tight in the Katy Freeway eastbound at Houston Avenue. Traffic is slow back to Shepherd. Highway 225 eastbound between the East Boulevard and the Miller Cutoff. Watch out for road work. All lanes are blocked. Traffic being detoured to the frontage road. I'm Joe Barnett in the 24-hour traffic center.
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It is sold out, and I mean, they got Hinder. Seether's going to be part of it. Hoobastank. 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I mean, that's how you register. 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

The Astros sure like to make things interesting. The win yesterday was 10-8, but in the first inning, Yordan hit two home runs, one of those a grand slam. It was 9-0 in the first inning. I thought, this is easy. Not so fast, the buzz.

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3: Your News Radio 740 forecast calls for partly cloudy skies with a possible stray shower or thunderstorm, a high of 92. Tonight, a few clouds and a low of 79.
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Olivia Rodrigo, who's a pop singer, said that her mom was at Lollapalooza with her. Reno on your radio, 94.5 The Buzz, Houston's Rock and Alternative. And her mom decided that she wasn't going to go see her set, that she was going to go watch Korn instead. Well done.

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0: 18 wheeler at an accident's cleared 69 the East Texas Freeway northbound the Sam Houston Tollway. All lanes reopened. I'm Joe Barnett in the 24-hour traffic center.
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3: Your News Radio 740 forecast calls for partly cloudy skies with a possible stray shower or thunderstorm, a high of 92. Tonight, a few clouds and a low of 79.
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Reno on your radio, 94.5 The Buzz, Houston's Rock and Alternative. So SpaceX goes public. Not only did it make him a trillionaire, but 4,000 people that worked at SpaceX are now instant millionaires. Damn, what am I doing with my life?

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5: An accident with an 18-wheeler. Three left lanes remain blocked. I-45 to North Freeway, northbound at Hogan. Traffic is slow. Back up through downtown. I-10 to Katy Freeway, eastbound at Houston Avenue. A wreck with an 18-wheeler. Two right lanes remain blocked. Traffic is slow. Backed up to Taylor. And 69, the East Tex Freeway, northbound at the Sam Houston Tollway. That accident has cleared. I'm Joe Barnett in the 24-hour traffic center.
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11: 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We'll be right back.

One of the hottest shows of the year is going to be here on October 17th, whenever we have Stain, their 25th anniversary tour for Break the Cycle. And they bring with them Hoobastank, Seether. 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
3: Your News Radio 740 forecast calls for partly cloudy skies with a possible stray shower or thunderstorm, a high of 92. Tonight, a few clouds and a low of 79.
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0: 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I'm excited about this fifth and final season. Wondering how they're going to wrap it up, though.
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One of the biggest shows of the year is going to be this famed 25th anniversary of Break the Cycle with Hoobastank, Hinder, Seether, all being a part of this show on October 17th. And you have a chance to win tickets. 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
4: Former Rocket and current Cavs guard James Harden arrested in Houston early this morning on an unlawful weapons charge. The Knicks are one win away from their first title since 1973, visiting the Spurs tonight in Game 5 of the NBA Finals. On the ice, the Hurricanes can lift their first Stanley Cup since 2006, visiting the Golden Knights tomorrow evening in Game 6 of the Stanley Cup Finals. And after a win in KC last night, the Astros are at the Royals again this evening. I'm Bill Horrenda.
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Josh Reno getting out of here. Don't forget, if you're at FanFest this weekend, today or tomorrow, lots of water. It's hot as hell. Get in those misting stations. We want you to be safe. And there's been those heat-related incidents that happened over the last couple of days. Don't be a part of that. Take care. Come on.

Chili Peppers, 94.5 The Buzz, Houston's Rock and Alternative. We're getting this Saturday night started. 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Why? 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Maybe like Stained on their Break the Cycle tour. 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
1: Two right lanes remain blocked tight in the Katy Freeway eastbound at Houston Avenue due to an accident with an 18-wheeler and a lost load. Traffic is slow back up to Taylor. 610 south through the eastbound at MLK. That accident's cleared out of the way, but traffic's still slow backed up to Cullen. I'm Joe Barnett in the 24-hour traffic center.
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Sanger 11, 94.5, The Buzz, Houston's Rock and Alternative. Monday morning when the Rod Ryan Show are back in on a nice steamy beginning of a week. Tickets to Five Finger Death Punch up for grabs for that show towards the end of September at the Woodlands.

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3: The News Radio 740 forecast: showers and breezes possible late tonight, but very likely tomorrow, otherwise turning cloudy overnight, the low 80, a cloudy, rainy Sunday in store with a high of 88.
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AWOL Nation 94.5, The Buzz, Houston's Rock and Alternative. So Des Rock's got a new album out, his third one. I'm a big fan. I keep pushing that name to the radio wizard here, but it just came out on Friday. Well worth checking out. What's the name of the album? It's called To Hell and Back. Yeah, 94.5.